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Sister Cena says funky. 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

0: 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Central
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1: The top stories this hour. Donald Trump's claimed a preliminary deal to end the war in the Middle East has already been signed by the US and Iran. Speaking as he and other G7 leaders arrived in France, the president insisted the vital Strait of Hormuz will be fully open. Oil prices have dropped to a three-month low. He also says ships are starting to go through the shipping route, which has largely been blocked.
2: I felt badly that we had to go back on the attack for two nights, and I thought a third, but we made it before that happened. But I think a lot of great things are going to happen in the Middle East right now.
1: Eight closed grooming gang cases are being reopened as part of a massive review of hundreds of files. They're the first to be referred back to police by Operation Beaconport, which is looking at 1,200 allegations where no action was taken. The family of a man who took his own life after being left severely disabled after a COVID jab say a compensation scheme's failing victims. John Cross was initially denied a payout, but following a legal challenge, his relatives found he'd have qualified for £120,000. Peter Todd is their solicitor.
3: There's been 22,000 applications in respect of COVID vaccines so far under the scheme. Only 200 cases have received a payment.
1: Ministers insist they're carefully considering the family's concerns. Bonnie Tyler's out of a coma, but still very unwell, according to her spokesperson. The Welsh singer's been in hospital in Portugal for weeks after emergency intestinal surgery. Iran equalised twice as they started their World Cup campaign with a 2-2 draw against New Zealand. Belgium and Egypt also drew in the group's other match. And Manchester's been identified as Britain's top hotspot for growth in average home asking prices. Rightmove found a typical property surged by 63% over the past decade. From Sky News, I'm Fada Silva.
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2: Brad, Chaz and Andrew. Waking up the Forth Valley.
3: It's a bit wet, it's a bit chilly out there this morning. Trust me, I've been awake for absolute hours, I know.
4: I can't believe this, honestly. It's not funny now, is it? And nah. Why have you been awake so early?
3: I was being nice. I was doing an airport run this morning.
4: Oh, hey now. That's a lovely thing. I hope they bring you back something really nice.
3: Well, the sunshine would be great. You know, I'll do a collective, bring something back for everybody. Andrew, would you enjoy a bit of sunshine?
5: That would be nice, wouldn't it?
3: It would, yeah. It's Tuesday, the 16th of June, although it feels like Thursday for me, especially yesterday, as I kept wanting to say it was Wednesday, right?
4: I know. It's more like Thursday, the 20th of October. That's really how it feels.
3: Exactly, yeah. It does, yeah.
4: I don't know if Thursday is, the 20th of October is a Thursday. I should check that.
3: Listen.
4: You get my idea.
3: I get your idea. We could have fallen asleep and slept through summer because that's what it looks like out there. Anyway, good morning. You're on with Brad, Shaz and Andrew this morning. We're live with you until 10 o'clock. We have some Jennifer Hudson to get on. And this for the people that maybe were out to Hampden over the weekend to see Take That.
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0: 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Before that, Relight My Fire. This is Central FM with Brad, Shaz and Andrew. Tuesday morning, 21 minutes to 7. Oh, I'm bright and wide awake.
1: I'm glad you are, honestly. But you've been up for like, what, 2.5 hours already?
0: A bit longer.
1: That's crazy. All right. 2 hours 39. Because you had to get to the airport for 4 o'clock.
0: Yeah.
1: So you've been up since 3 a.m.
0: Just after 3.
1: Oh, mate. He's going to have a slump, Andrew. He's going to have a slump about, I don't know, 7, 8 o'clock. We're going to have to carry him the rest of the way.
0: It's fine. I'll get through it. I might get to 10 o'clock, just.
1: Just keep prodding you with
0: That's
1: something.
0: It. Yeah, just keep prodding me. That'd be fine. Right, anyway, national days today. Fresh veggie day.
1: Excellent.
0: I'm going in a bit of a health kick.
1: And you said you went for a run yesterday.
0: Yeah, I did 5.5 miles. First time in about 3 years. So
1: That's
0: quite
1: amazing.
0: Quite pleased with myself at that, and a decent time and all. So yeah, I'm going to try and eat healthily, and I've got a suit to fit into for my wedding in September. So.
1: Ah, now I realise what's happening.
0: There's a motive behind it.
1: Are there any veggies that you just won't touch?
0: Courgette.
1: Ever? A courgette. What? How do you feel about a cucumber?
0: Love a cucumber.
1: But a courgette, you're like not. What is it about a courgette?
0: Don't know, just the taste. Not a fan of courgette, not a fan of what's that?
1: Everything else is.
0: Yeah, I'm not a big fan of carrots actually. You know, I'll eat a carrot, but I would prefer not to eat it.
1: Right then.
0: Yeah.
1: That's good to know when you come round to mine for your tea.
0: It's a waterfall day today as well.
1: I like a waterfall. I don't have any near me.
0: Makes you need the toilet when you're near one.
1: Does it?
0: Yep.
1: Does it? Just watch the loo when it flushes. That's a sort of waterfall of sorts, isn't it?
0: Because
1: really?
0: That's very cultured. It's also fudge day today. How do you feel about fudge?
1: I like fudge. My kid went away on a school trip, home vegan vanilla fudge. She said she spent about £25 on it because it was at Summer Museum. And I'm like, I'm not wasting that, because she thought it was disgusting. I tried it. It was an unusual taste, but I scoffed it just because it costs such
0: a
1: fortune.
0: I much prefer tablet than fudge.
1: Do you?
0: Yeah. That's my
1: Either way, sometimes it just goes into tablet even though you're trying to make fudge.
0: That's true, yeah. And final day today, a bit of a weird one, but you might be up for doing it. I'm not sure whether you get your P45 afterwards, though. It's Take Your Cat to Work Day.
1: Oh, no.

0: She's still searching. Ray and Where's My Husband? Central FM, just after 6:45, Tuesday morning. It's a little bit wet, a little bit dry. You know, it depends on where you're driving, to be honest. It's supposed to be one of these days that it's a bit cloudy and about 20-odd degrees today, from what I looked at the weather earlier.
1: I don't mind them. You can get a lot done without the sun blazing in your coupe. And,
0: I mean, it's supposed to... We're coming up to almost the height of summer, 21st of June, summer solstice, and we really haven't had any summer yet.
1: Listen, I'm holding out either for a September or an October Indian summer.
0: I would just like a summer when it's supposed to be now.
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1: Hello, good morning. Forth Valley roads are running very well at the moment. Nothing to worry about so far, but we'll keep checking as the morning progresses. And if you spot something in the meantime, why not call us on the Central FM jam line, 0330 838 1031.
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0: Rihanna, this Diamonds, this is Central FM, and it's time to do the hard one this morning.
1: Oh, nice diction, I like that. Right, 15% of people wish they could do this, but what do they wish they could do? Okay?
0: Oh my goodness.
1: Yeah, 15% of people wish they could do this, but what is it they wish they could do?
0: And not have to go to work at silly a time in the morning.
1: Well, yeah, but no.
0: Oh, well, that's me exhausted my answer. Andrew?
1: Oh, yeah, are you exhausted?
2: Is the answer speak a foreign language?
1: Mm. He's always... Andrew, you've always got a really good, sensible, decent answer. Honestly, it's impressive work there, fella. However, sadly, it is incorrect on this occasion.
0: I can say, can you speak German and can you speak French, but I can't say it in Spanish.
1: Right, well, go on then. Do the French and German then.
0: Je parle français.
1: Okay.
0: Sie sprechen Sie Deutsch. And I really want to be like Casa Espanol, but I think that's house.
2: I think it's Habla Espanol.
0: It is Habla Espanol. Well done. Yeah.
1: Ooh, I've got all quivery listening to you two speak those languages. It's quite attractive.
0: Don't worry. Yeah. You're still in Scotland. You've not, floated off in your car to some lovelier destination.
1: Oh, I know. It makes the two of you seem quite exotic. When you speak, you know, you're more interesting when you speak.
0: Well, thanks, dearie me.
1: Right. The pair of you.
0: So it's not speak another language and it's not wish you didn't have to get up for work at 7 o'clock. Okay.
1: But well done, boys.
0: In that case, I'm not a clue what it is. 0330-838-1031 on the WhatsApp, the Central FM app, or text us with Central. It's that your message to 81400 if you know the answer.

0: Sabrina Carpenter. Is it that sweet? I guess so. And there is Espresso on Central FM. You're waking up with Brad, Shaz and Andrew. A couple of minutes before 7 o'clock this morning and before 9, someone is going to be pretty much guaranteed in the hands they will hold a £100 voucher for Blair Main's Farm Shop and Coffee Vaulty.
1: Oh, wow. Okay.
0: We are playing the year it began. We're going back to 2001. So brush up on your 2001 knowledge. If you fancy playing, you can give us a call later on. It's literally 5 questions and they are so easy. I'm sure Helen yesterday will attest
1: to that
0: matter.
1: That.
0: Yes, yep. Exactly. Yep. So playing that just before 9 this morning, it's all to celebrate the fact that Blair Main's Farm Shop and Coffee Vaulty is 25 years old. So very excited about that. And loads more still to come before then. Too early for this. And this, that or t'other as well. But right now, the latest news at 7 is next.
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7: A boxer from Stirling is fighting for his life after an accident in Thailand. 22-year-old Colin Kearney is currently in intensive care after an incident on Sunday. His family's launched a GoFundMe to cover medical costs. More than £27,000 has been raised so far. A report says a new train station in Bonnybridge is unlikely. Campaigners have been calling on Transport Scotland to look at opening the station for more than a decade. However, a report to Falkirk Council says it would not be prudent to look at building a new station in Bonnybridge. A group of volunteers are to climb the Kelpies this weekend, raising vital funds for an armed forces charity. Over 20 participants, including a 10-year-old, will scale the structures through a network of cables, ladders and platforms. It's an aide of SSAFA who supports armed forces personnel. David Black is from the group.
8: It's not only a monumental adventure for those taking part, but also raises vital funds to support serving personnel, veterans and their families in their time of need.
7: And £135,000 is to be spent on a new e-bike scheme across Stirling. It's hoped the plan will get people on their bike across the area. It will be discussed by Stirling Council later this week. The Council has secured funding for the scheme.
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7: Cloudy with a few showers today across the Forth Valley and highs of 18 degrees Celsius. That's the latest. I'm Andrew Baxter.
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9: 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Please welcome
3: 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Waking up the Forth Valley.
5: Well, let's do it then. Just after 7 o'clock, Tuesday morning, live across the Forth Valley with Brad, Shaz and Andrew. You just clear your throat on the radio there, Shaz, why don't you?
9: Sorry, what? It was either that. Or I'd have a frog in my throat when I speaking. Right. What would you rather have? Mind you, I might have sounded quite sultry and seductive. Yeah. But probably not.
5: At least it wasn't a burp. That's probably...
9: You've done that before, have you not? Had Windy Pops live on the radio?
5: I could probably. I wouldn't put it past me, to be fair.
9: Yeah.
5: Everybody doing good for Tuesday?
9: I'm superb now that I've cleared my throat.
5: Good. Yeah. How are you, Andrew?
7: I'm doing well now that we're wind-free from shows.
9: There you are, you see. It's an important part of the team, isn't
5: usually,
9: it?
5: A Tuesday for me, I'm like, oh, I'm not feeling it. But I'm quite good today.
9: It's because you've been up since John time.
5: Yeah, and I think you're might have been the really early bed that I accidentally went to last night as well.
9: How'd you manage that?
5: Well, obviously I was doing the airport run today, so I was like, I wanted to have a decent, you know, time in bed, considering I was getting up at the back of three. So I looked down at what I thought on my clock was 9:30. And I was saying to Emma, right, come on, let's just go to bed. And she's like, yeah, no problem. Turns out, it wasn't 9:30. It was 8:30.
9: Oh, that's so sweet, isn't it?
5: I don't think I've been in bed at 8:30 since I was...
9: Since you were about 10.
5: I was the way to say, yeah, probably. Younger, to be honest.
9: Wow.
5: Yeah.
9: Honestly, it's a rock and roll lifestyle for you, isn't it?
5: It is. So I think I'm going to do that on a Monday night from now on, is just go to bed at 8:30 because it makes my Tuesday feel a lot better.

0: than it usually does.
1: All right, okay, yeah, I might try that as well.
0: Give it a wee shot. Let us know what you think.
1: The whole nation and all shut down in the Fourth Valley at 8:30 at night. That'd be brilliant, wouldn't it?
0: That'd be fairly decent, yeah. Right, we're going to get to the hard one in the next few minutes. It's some Atomic Kitten first, and this from The Source and Candy Staten.
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0: Tommy Kidding, there's Hole. This is Central FM with Brad, Chaz and Andrew, the source and Candy Stain, and you've got the love before that. It's just coming up to, well, it's just after 12 minutes past 7, actually. It is Tuesday morning across the Forth Valley this morning. It's a bit kind of grey and dull still out there. Hopefully that gets a little bit brighter throughout the day. It's supposed to, I believe.
1: Yeah, I think so. And then it's getting rainy later on again. So, you know, just make the most
0: sick
1: of
0: this rain.
1: The good bit.
0: Sick of it.
1: What can you do?
0: Well,
1: everything looks nice and green, though.
0: Clearly nothing is what we can do.
1: Okay, here we go. The hard one.
0: Yep.
1: 15% of people wish they could do this, but what do they wish they could do?
0: Robert's been in this morning, reckons it's sing and saying it's far too chilly for June as well.
1: Right then. Yeah. It's not, though. I'm sorry.
0: I've got a hard one for you, Shaz. 99.9% of people living in Scotland just now wish for this.
1: What?
0: It to be
1: sunshine.
0: Summer.
1: Yeah, I know. That was an easy one, though. No, it's not that.
0: Right, okay, come on.
1: Wish they could do this.
0: Put
1: what
0: us out
1: do
0: our
1: they
0: misery.
1: Wish they could do? This is quite... I think this is... I've led you down a path this morning.
0: No change from usual.
1: Apparently, 15% of people wish they could read minds...
0: All right.
1: They do.
0: Hey, they're thinking they're Darren Brown. I think he's playing in Edinburgh actually in the next few weeks. Oh, I love
1: Is
0: Darren
1: he?
0: Brown.
1: Do you?
0: He can read your mind. Or
1: no, he can't.
0: Well, he can. He does things to basically. I don't know how to describe it.
1: You don't know what he does. I think he is it not like body language?
0: Yeah, stuff just, like that. But know, he can make. He basically makes you. You know, do what he wants you to do.
1: I'd love
0: saying things, probably. I don't
1: right,
0: know.
1: Okay, yeah.
0: It was a TV programme I watched with him a couple of years back where he basically made someone push someone off a building.
1: No, that's so bad. That's so bad. Oh, no, I don't fancy
0: yeah.
1: it at all.
0: It was really interesting to
1: was
0: watch,
1: it?
0: Yeah.
1: The power of suggestion.
0: Well, that's exactly it. It's scary. So, yeah, they want to read people's minds is what...
1: I don't want to know what people think of me. I just rather...
0: They usually just tell you to your face, to be honest. I do anyway. Right, Gracie Abrams after this from Ed Sheeran.

0: Gracie Abrams, and that's so true. And Ed Sheeran, and as he's on before, Ed is saying that he's stepping back from music to focus on family life after his loop tour that's going on down in the Southern Hemisphere at the moment. So this isn't the first or second time he's ever said he's actually stepping away from music for a time being. He stepped away back in 2015, came back in 17, stepped away back again in 2019, back in 2021. So we'll probably see him again in a couple of years. I don't think this is the end for Ed, but just a hiatus.
1: He's got a lot to, you know, he's got a growing family and stuff like that, hasn't he? And
0: always on tour.
1: Is he? Yeah. To my mind, he always just turns up at someone else's gig with his guitar.
0: That as well, yeah.
1: Pushes in, you know.
0: Why not?
1: Oh, well, I didn't know he was back, to be honest.
0: Get up on the uptake, Shaz. Come on.
1: I know.
0: Anyway, we're going to do this, that, or t'other in the next 3 minutes, talking either a self-checkout, staff checkout, or scan as you shop.
1: Ooh.
0: You can get your what you would reckon is your favourite or your most preferred in 0330838103 or on the Central FM app this morning. Whilst you're doing that, some Alicia Keys and Bruno Mars and the latest on the roads across the Forth Valley next.
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1: Hello, good morning. Not much happening on Forth Valley Roads at the moment. Everything seems to be running very well indeed. But if you find something on your travels, then why not call us on the Central FM Jam line, 0330 838 1031.

0: Bruno Mars, I Just Might on Central FM. And I'm getting a little bit ahead of myself. I said we're going to do this, that or t'other. That's in an hour's time.
1: Right then.
0: We're doing too early
1: too
0: for
1: early
0: this.
1: For this.
0: Yeah, you're right. Yeah. Too early for reading and running order of a radio show. That's mine. You can get yours in just now. 0330 838 1031 via the Central FM app just now. Meantime, though, 7:32 with all the latest. Here's Andrew Baxter.
2: A boxer from Stirling is fighting for his life after an accident in Thailand. 22-year-old Colin Kearney is currently in intensive care after an incident on Sunday. A report says any train station in Bonnybridge is unlikely. Campaigners have been calling on Transport Scotland to look at opening the station for more than a decade. And a team of volunteers is scaling the Kelpies this weekend, raising money for an armed forces charity. More than 20 people, including a 10-year-old, will climb the Falkirk structures.
1: And your weather, cloudy with a few spots of light rain to start, brighter and drier towards the day, but later on it will become rainy again with a maximum temperature of 18 degrees.
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2: Scotland winger Ben Gannon-Doakes says he's ready to make an impact from the bench if he's dropped for their second World Cup game against Morocco. He impressed during the 1-0 win against Haiti before being forced off with 15 minutes to go. Gannon-Doakes admits he was struggling towards the end of the game.
4: Both my calves decided to leave the stadium before me, so I cramped up a bit, so I was more than happy to make way in. I said, I'm not bothered whether I start or if I'm on the bench, I just want Scotland to win.
2: Cape Verde produced the first big shock of this year's World Cup by holding one of the favourites, Spain, to a goalless draw in Atlanta. They're ranked 65 places below the European champions in FIFA's world rankings. Iran have drawn 2-2 with New Zealand in their opening match of the World Cup. Meanwhile, Belgium and Egypt drew 1-1 in their first game. And that's your latest Central FM Sports.
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0: Right then, let's get to what we should be doing this morning. And that is too early for this.
1: Okay. Okay, it's too early for everything, really.
0: It's too early for
1: honest.
0: This. And I've been up hours now.
1: All right, then, what's it too early for then, Brad?
0: It's too early to have to think about what you're needing to do. That's
1: right.
0: What it's too early to do.
1: Oh, hey, now that makes sense.
0: Yeah, there you go. See, not just an empty head, you know.
1: Well, I never thought you were, honestly. Your brains are like, they're practically coming out your ears. What about you, Andrew? What's it too early for?
2: It's too early to think of something for this section.
0: Isn't
1: oh,
0: it?
1: Mate. You two are rubbish. I've got one, right, okay. Going on the theme of, you know how you said yesterday, Andrew, it was too early to go and get the toothpaste out the cupboard because you'd run out of toothpaste. I forgot to floss my teeth last night. Right, I always like to floss my teeth last thing. I completely forgot. I was tired. I just sort of climbed into my bed. Forgot all about it. So this morning I thought, I'm going to have to floss my teeth, aren't I? It's one of those little niggly things that you just got to do it.
0: Me, the absolute fear of flossing my teeth. I hate the feeling
1: really?
0: Of it. I hate the feeling of it.
1: Oh,
0: I've got one
1: right.
0: of those water flossers, which is better than I can't use the string. Oh.
1: Well, I was stringing my teeth.
0: Lovely. That's a picture that gets weird. It's too early for that picture, is what it is.
1: 4:30 this morning. Oh. And I was thinking that it's far too early to be bothered doing this. You can barely brush your teeth this time in the morning, but there you are.
0: Well, Greg has been on. He says it's too early to have a sneezing fit and end up putting your back out.
1: Oh, mate, that's so bad, isn't it?
0: That's not
1: that's
0: good
1: so
0: at all.
1: Bad.
0: Oh, feel free.
1: You've got to keep moving it.
0: Yeah.
1: You've got to keep moving it,
0: yeah.
1: I think. apparently, Lisa said that it's too early for a husband to ask her what's for dinner at 6:45 in the morning.
0: No, that's priorities.
1: That's
0: is what
1: so
0: that is.
1: Bad.
0: No.
1: That's
0: No. I totally get that because if he's going to work and then he maybe has like a decent canteen or something in his lunch that serves like proper food, then he doesn't want to, you know, eat what potentially could be for dinner. So that's a very wise move, that.
1: I tell you what would have been a wise move. If he'd said, Lisa, love, don't you worry about tea tonight. I'll sort it.
0: But maybe he's not good at cooking, you see. So maybe it's safer if Lisa does it. Sarah's also been on, and she says, she knows me too well.
1: Right, okay.
0: And I think this one's one that kind of relates to yesterday's comments.
1: All right,
0: about
1: okay.
0: me wishing it was the weekend already. She says okay. it's too early for it not being the weekend again.
1: Oh, no, I know. That's kind of back to front. I see what she's saying.
0: Yep, yep.
1: Right, okay.
0: But it's not. Sarah, it's sorry. Tuesday. We just need to put up with it.
1: Suck it up, lass.
0: Exactly. That was too early for this. And we'll do this, that or t'other in around about 50 minutes' time. Fleetwood Mac following this from Cher just now, Believe on Central FM. Good morning.

0: 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And there's Everywhere on Central FM. You're with Brad, Chaz and Andrew just before 7:45 on Tuesday morning. I tell you what, the morning has flown by this morning. I don't know how.
1: I don't know how you've been up for hours. It just honestly
0: seems to have gone so quick. We're going to get some Chicane and Brian Adams on, and also the woman that has been having rather lavish honeymoon celebrations in Italy.
1: Nice.
0: Mrs. Dua Lipa, or maybe Mrs. Dua Turner now, we don't know.
1: That's it, yeah.
0: Could be. And we'll check in with what's happening on the roads across the Forth Valley next.
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1: Hello, good morning. A little bit sluggish as you come off the at junction 2 of the M876 down towards Stirling Road and North Brummage roundabout this morning. So a little bit slow moving traffic there. And we've got a road closure, the A904 Falkirk Road, affected in both directions. That's from Lauriston Road to the M9 at junction 6, just at Earlsgate. They're doing some resurfacing work, so bear that in mind. Anything else that you spot on your travels, why not call us on the Central FM jam line. 0330 838 1031.

0: Amy Barnes, and there is Whiskey Row, Chicane, and Brian Adams before that on Don't Give Up. Dua Lipa and Callum Turner, they've been out enjoying themselves in a honeymoon following their recent wedding celebrations. They've been spotted swimming off the Amalfi Coast and spending time together with, on some nice luxury-looking sun loungers.
1: They seem like they're permanently on holiday, those two, don't they, really?
0: See, to be fair,
1: I wonder if they can squeeze anything in.
0: If I could get away with it, I would be permanently on holiday as well, to be honest.
1: They must be bored by now,
0: nah,
1: surely.
0: Not at all. You can never be too bored. Right, here is Dua Lipa herself on Levitate in at Central FM.

0: At Levitating Central FM, Nelly Furtado and Sia on the way in the next few minutes. We are going to do This, That, or T'other as well. And also, before 9 o'clock, someone is going to be in their hand, or someone will have rather in their hand, a £100 voucher for Blair Mains Farm Shop in Cothibothy because they're 25 year old. Details on all that after 8 next.
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4: With the latest news at 8 o'clock, here's Andrew Baxter.
6: A fundraiser has been launched by the parents of a Sterling boxer who is fighting for his life after an accident in Thailand. Colin Kearney, who is 22, is receiving intensive medical care following an incident on Sunday. They've now launched a GoFundMe to cover the medical costs associated with his treatment. A report has cast fresh doubt over plans for a train station in Bonnybridge. Campaigners have spent more than a decade calling on Transport Scotland to open a station. However, a report to Falkirk Council says it would not be prudent to look at plans for a station in the town. Ministers said the finer details of a social media ban for under-16s will be worked on in the coming months after the Prime Minister confirmed restrictions from next year. We're told platforms will be responsible for enforcing it. 15-year-old Miley Williams is an influencer.
7: I know where they're coming from like banning it, but I feel like 16's a bit too high. I inspire all the kids. I just like show everyone and all the kids, and they just love like what I do, and I just hate to see all them go because most of my followers are under 16.
6: And £135,000 is to be spent on a new e-bike project across Stirling. The council has secured funding for the scheme, which will be discussed later this week. It's hoped that the plan will get people on their bike across the area.
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6: Cloudy with a few showers today across the Forth Valley and highs of 18 degrees Celsius. That's the latest. I'm Andrew Bankston.
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1: 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Waking up the Forth Valley.
4: Just after 8 o'clock, Tuesday morning. It's a bit wet, it's a bit cloudy, it's a bit chilly for the 16th of June.
9: Well, we're over halfway now, halfway through the year. So, I mean, what can you expect, Brad?
4: Well, maybe really? A bit of sunshine, a little bit warmer. Not having to put on jeans and about 17 hoodies to actually stay warm.
9: It's just a dream. It's a long lost dream, Brad. I'm sorry to break it to you.
4: It was an all right day yesterday. It was quite. It was a bit muggy yesterday. I went out a run. First run in years, by the way. So really proud of myself. In fact, not to rub it in, but I had quite a cultured day yesterday. The last 24 hours since we were last on the show, went home. My ice machine arrived. I have an ice machine in the house now.
9: Oh, that's fancy.
4: Because I was, you know, maybe thinking it might get a little bit warmer. No.
9: I love your optimism. I love it, Brad.
4: It wasn't that reason at all. It's because I quite like drinking iced coffee and I am sick to death of buying bags of ice that cost you about £3 or £4 and they all just become one massive ice cube. And you need to smash it on the floor. So yeah, it was to combat that, among other things. Went out my run, first run in a wee while, which I was happy about.
9: You've never mentioned it once, Brad,
4: I know.
9: Honestly.
4: And obviously the airport run this morning, so, you know, pity I wasn't going anywhere other than dropping someone off at the airport.
9: Yeah,
4: I hate that part.
9: You
4: go to the airport, get so excited, and then you don't end up going anywhere. It's quite sad.
9: And you have to pay to drop someone off as well.
4: I know, £8.20.
9: I was at Glasgow Airport a couple of weekends ago. It was £7. Oh, no, that's even worse.
4: It's mental,
9: isn't
4: it?
9: 5 minutes.
4: I know. Go to the airport. You're not getting to go anywhere, but also we will literally charge
9: you.
4: Yeah.
9: For
4: $8.50. For the cause. So yeah, that's been my last 24 hours.
9: That doesn't sound very cultured at all. That sounds quite stressy, actually. Really?
4: Nah, it was fine.
9: I mean, I quite like the sound of chucking ice on the floor and just banging on it. You get a lot of angst out that way. Now your machine does it for you. What are you going to do?
4: Yeah, but I leave too much wetness on the floor and Emma gets annoyed when she stands on it.
9: Okay, well, that's fair enough. Yeah. Well, actually, yeah, you could have a lawsuit on your hands with that, my love.
4: Well, I'm hoping maybe not.

0: Anyway, before 9 o'clock, we are going to play the year it began. We're going back to 2001. If you fancy your chance of winning 100 quid to spend at Blair Main's Farm Shop and Cawthy Bothy, get in touch on the phone lines this morning, 0330 838 1031. That is the number that you need. And you're also entered in if you get all right for the 250 quid exclusive hamper as well.
1: Oh, yes.
0: So 0330 838 1031, that is the number you need this morning if you want to take part in the year it began. Believe me, it is easy.
1: Very, very easy. You're going to love it.
0: And see us on just now.
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0: Nelly Furtado. And there's All Good Things Come to an End. See It and Cheap Thrills before that. You're waking up across the Forth Valley with Brad, Shaz and Andrew. It's 13 minutes past 8. We are going to do This, That or T'other this morning. And I'm thinking along the lines of checkouts. Now,
1: right.
0: When you go to a supermarket especially, or more and more shops are actually bringing these in now. You know, you mentioned it earlier, Shaz. You were at a certain clothing shop yesterday, and they had the self checkout. So I'm asking, is it self checkout, staffed checkout, or scan as you shop? What's the preference this morning?
1: Well, for me, like, so the shop that I was talking about that I was in yesterday has just changed its whole shopping thing. So there are more self-checkouts than there are to go to a till and actually speak to a person. And can I just say that the queue for the going to the till to speak to a person was massive. Also, the person that was behind the till was really cheery and happy and jolly. So I don't know if everyone just wanted to get a little bit of happiness in their lives with this lovely fella who was serving. I don't know. But the queue was bigger for that than it was for the self-checkout. There you go.
0: So
1: I like speaking to a person.
0: So you're going with staff checkout then?
1: Yeah.
0: Right,
1: defo.
0: Okay. Andrew?
2: I'm the other way. I want to spend as little time as possible in the shop. I don't want to speak to anyone. I want to get my shopping done. I want it checked out. I'm going the self-checkout.
0: Yeah, I'm between self-checkout or if they've got it scan as you shop. Now, when scan as you shop first came about, I think there was one supermarket in Falkirk that started it. And it is the opposite end of the town from where I am. And I would travel that extra 2 or 3 miles just to do that. So I had my bags, I scanned, packed everything as I went. Especially if you're going for like a big shop, it's so handy because you can literally pack as you go.
1: I must admit, I quite like that. I did fight it for ages, and I spoke because I thought people were going to lose their jobs. And then I spoke to a wee woman about it, and she said, "Oh no, that we've still got our jobs. We're just doing different jobs." So then I started doing it. I quite like it. It makes you feel like you're working in the shop, and it makes it a bit more interesting. Do you know what I mean? If you got a kid, like, if it'd be quite good. Like, you scan that, then, darling. You scan that, and it keeps the kids entertained as well. So I can see the attraction.
0: Yeah.
1: But no, I like talking to people.
0: And also, on the one that I do, Scanner's Shop, it's quite good because all the vouchers and stuff come up now on the handset, so you know what your deals are and if you've got any coupons or stuff on your... your membership card or your, you know, that sort of thing that gives you some deals sometimes.
1: But they know what you're shopping. Do you know what I mean? They know what they're quite nosy, the shops. It's basically they lure you in like that, and then they know exactly what your shopping habits are, and they get all their database.
0: Well, that's it. So, I think the census is going towards either self or scan as you shop today, Shaz. I think you're in the minority, I'm afraid.
1: It's all right. I'm used to being the underdog.
0: Right, if you do want to get involved this morning in your chance to win a £100 voucher, and it's a very good chance, by the way, hint, hint, wink, wink, 0330 838 1031 on the phones just now.

0: The lines are now open, because I forgot to open the lines. If you fancy playing The Year It Began, your chance to win 100 quid to spend at Blaymains Farm Shop and Coffee Bothy, and also potentially the chance of winning a £250 hamper as well. 0330 838 1031 if you want to play with us this morning. Listen, it is dead easy. You just need to know a little bit of knowledge about 2001. And when I say a little bit of knowledge, like, very easy. If you heard yesterday, Helen played and she got 5 out of 5. It was nice and easy. 0330 838 1031 is the number you need this morning. And let's do some Ariana just now.
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0: Picking it up, loving, I'm living, so we turning up. Yeah.
1: There's Ariana Grande, No Tears Left to Cry, and Holly Humberston to Love Somebody before that. 24 minutes past 8. It is Tuesday morning, live across Forth Valley. Brad, Shaz and Andrew. We're going to be playing The Year It Began before 9. It's where you can bag yourself a 100 quid voucher to spend at Blowmains Farm Shop and Coffee Bothy, because they have just celebrated, or are celebrating rather, 25 years in business.
2: I mean, it feels like they've always been here, doesn't it?
1: Well,
2: I mean,
1: they have, 25 years.
2: I know, but it's never been any different. So no. Yeah, we're enjoying celebrating with them.
1: Exactly. The number you need to call to be in with your chance this morning is 0330 838 1031. That's 0330 838 1031 if you fancy that. And also, if you do well, you can be put into the end of the week draw to win a £250 hamper.
2: Wow.
1: Yeah.
2: Wow, there'll be a lot packed in that, believe you me.
1: There will indeed. that number, 0330 838 1031, if you want to take part this morning, and we'll do some Stereo MCs on the weekend next.
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0: The Weeknd and Blinding Lights in Stereo MC with Step It Up. Before that, it's 8:35 with all the latest. Here's Andrew Baxter.
1: A boxer from Stirling is fighting for his life after an accident in Thailand. 22-year-old Colin Kearney is currently in intensive care after an incident on Sunday. A report says the new train station in Bonnybridge is unlikely. Campaigners have been calling on Transport Scotland to look at opening the station for more than a decade. And a team of volunteers are scaling the Kelpies this weekend, raising money for an armed forces charity. More than 20 people, including a 10-year-old, will climb the Falkirk structures.
2: And your weather, cloudy with a few spots of light rain to start, brighter and drier with outbreaks of rain by late afternoon, with a maximum temperature of 18 degrees.
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1: Scotland winger Ben Gannon-Doak says he's ready to make an impact from the bench if he's dropped for the second World Cup game against Morocco. He impressed during the 1-0 win against Haiti before being forced off with 15 minutes to go. Gannon-Doak admits he was struggling towards the end of the game.
4: Both my calves decided to leave the stadium before me, so I cramped up a bit, so I was more than happy to make way in. I said I'm not bothered whether I start or if I'm on the bench, I just want Scotland to win.
1: Cape Verde produced the first big shock of this year's World Cup by holding one of the favourites, Spain, to a goalless draw in Atlanta. They're ranked 65 places below the European champions in FIFA's world rankings. Iran drew 2-2 with New Zealand in their opening match of the World Cup. Meanwhile, Belgium and Egypt drew 1-1 in their first game. And that's your latest Central FM Sports.
0: Thank you very much, Andrew. Now, we probably need to say the reason why there was no travel, Shaz.
2: That's a bit of a power outage.
0: Yeah, you're in a remote studio today.
2: Yeah, yeah.
0: And it seemed to have a little bit of a power outage.
2: Yeah, everything just went dead. And of course, you know me, I'm great in a crisis, aren't I? So I just panicked.
0: Well, you sent me a text and I didn't even see the text to say that. And I'm shouting down, like, we've got this thing in the studio where we can basically talk down the line without you hearing it on the radio. And I'm literally shouting down the line at Shaz, "The travel's on, read it!" And then going, Nothing.
2: No, you're not concerned for my well-being. Like, I could have keeled over or anything, or had an emotional crisis, and you just worried about your travel, weren't you?
0: Were you worried, Andrew?
1: We could have got her on, you know, like down the phone line, like those sort of retro 80s stations.
0: Oh, my goodness, yeah.
2: Oh, that'd have been good.
1: Crackling Shaz.
0: Oh, my goodness.
2: Yeah.
0: Well, I mean, you have in a previous life, you know, done the travel from a plane, haven't you?
2: I did used to do it from a little Cessna 310. It was like being chucked around in a can of baked beans. So you'd think this is luxury, really, by comparison.
0: Well, yeah.
2: Really?
0: Well, clearly not, though. I mean, I suppose if you had a power outage in your Cessna 310, you might have had a little more of an issue than just going, oh, well, I can't do the travel.
2: I think there would have been a little bag or two extra required.
0: Yes, probably. Right, Alex Warren on the way, and this just now from K-Class. Good morning.
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0: 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Before that, you're waking up with Brad, Shaz and Andrew live across the Forth Valley. Listen, we're going to see if we can make someone 100 quid richer in voucher format for Blair Mains Farm Shop in Cothibawfey. They're celebrating 25 years of being in business, and because of that, we're playing the year it began. We're going back to 2001 with some nice, easy questions, I think, Shaz.
1: Yeah, I mean, given how Helen managed to answer them all yesterday, I think you'll be fine.
0: Yep.
1: If you give it
0: she
1: a whirl
0: today.
1: She's done
0: that incredible job yesterday.
1: Wasn't it amazing?
0: Helen. Oh, it was beautiful. JLS before that, and the latest on the roads across the Forth Valley. We'll check in with those next.
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1: Hello, good morning. Forth Valley roads are running very well at the moment. A little bit of slow traffic, as you would expect for this time of the day, along the junction to off slip of the M876 down Stirling Road towards North Brummage roundabout. And also we've got a road closure, the A904 Falkirk Road, affected in both directions from Lauriston Road to Earlsgate roundabout. That's due to resurfacing work. Anything else going on? You can always call us on the Central FM Jamline 0330 838 1031.

0: These guys were down at the Helix, I think last Thursday. Probably belting that one out nice and loud.
1: No wonder, eh? Yeah. Yeah, a lot of fans
0: of
1: a certain
0: fans,
1: vintage.
0: Yes. Central FM, you're with Brad and Shaz and Andrew. Tuesday morning, it's 9:09 and we are playing The Year It Began with Blair Mains Farm Shop and Coffee Bothy because they're 25 year old.
1: Wow. Wow. They look good on it as well, don't they? Still very youthful.
0: They do. And Connie's on the line this morning. Your chance to win £100 Blair Mains voucher. And if you're lucky, you're into the draw as well to win that £250 luxury voucher. Feeling confident this morning, Connie?
2: Oh, definitely.
1: Good. You sound very confident.
0: That is what I like.
2: God loves a trier.
0: Exactly. So, Blair Mains Farm Shop and Coffee Bothy, they're 25 year old this year, and to celebrate it, we're going back to the year it all began, 2001, and a little bit of knowledge. Five questions of 2001 knowledge. We've got a couple of categories to pick from. We did have five. We're down to four because, well, there's only 4 days left in this week, working week, that is. So, Connie, you can pick from sport, TV and film, music or food. What would you like to go for?
2: Well, I was doing a lot of eating in 2001, so I'm going to go for that.
0: Going for food.
1: Excellent.
0: Like good choice.
1: Okay. This is going to be really easy, honestly. I'm telling you now, Connie.
2: Oh, brilliant, brilliant.
0: Right, over to you, Shaz.
1: Okay, Connie, here we go. Question one. Which fruit is traditionally served with cream during Wimbledon?
2: Strawberries.
1: Okay. Question two. Which Italian dish is made with layers of pasta, meat sauce and cheese?
2: It is lasagna.
1: Question three. Which popular snack is made from thin slices of potato fried until crisp?
2: Crisps.
1: Question four. Don't say we're not good to you. Question four. What type of pastry is traditionally used to make a Cornish pasty?
2: Ooh. Puff.
0: Oh, we need a wee...
2: Oh, lattice.
0: not that one either.
2: Shoe.
0: This is another type of pastry.
2: Shortcrust.
0: Hey! That was a good
1: what a
0: first
1: relief.
0: Answer there.
1: What a relief. And question five. Which fast food chain launched its first McCafe in the UK in 2001? These are just ridiculous.
2: McDonald's.
1: Yes.
2: Yay!
1: Wow, that was amazing.
0: You've
1: Connie,
0: been studying,
1: honestly.
0: Connie. You've been studying.
1: You are a food guru.
2: I'm feeling quite clever now.
1: well, you are. You should.
0: Well done. Nice year. You bagged yourself a £100 voucher to spend down at Blair Mains. And also, you're into the draw for that £250 luxury hamper that we will draw at the end of the week. So, have a fantastic day. And thanks for playing, Connie.
2: Oh. Thanks so much. Can't wait. Thank you again.
1: Pleasure. Well
2: done,
1: Connie.
2: Have a great day, guys.
0: Yeah, you too, Connie.
2: Bye for now.
1: Bye. Bye.

0: Maroon 5 and Memories, and well done to Connie there. A nice easy 5 out of 5.
1: She was delighted, wasn't she?
0: She was. So would I be,
1: no
0: to
1: wonder.
0: Be fair.
1: I know.
0: Right, some Vanessa Carlton on the way, the Laz as well, and the latest news at 9 with Andrew next.
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12: A boxer from Stirling is fighting for his life after an accident in Thailand. 22-year-old Colin Kearney is currently in intensive care after an incident on Sunday. His family has launched a GoFundMe to cover medical costs. More than 20...

0: encourage anyone who's interested to sign up for the limited remaining places available, making some unforgettable memories and helping to support and champion Scotland's Armed Forces community at the same time.
1: And £135,000 is to be spent on a new e-bike scheme across the Stirling area. It's hoped the plan will get people on their bike. It will be discussed by Stirling Council later this week. The council has secured funding for the scheme.
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1: Cloudy with a few showers today across the Forth Valley and highs of 18 degrees Celsius. That's the latest. I'm Andrew Baxter.
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2: Brad, Shaz and Andrew. Waking up the Forth Valley.
6: Gonna be a good day. Just gone after nine. It is Tuesday morning across the Forth Valley. It's great. It's still welcome to summer 2026. That's all I can say.
7: It's all about having a positive approach.
6: That was easy for you to say.
7: I know, but I got there in the end, and that's all that matters, Brad.
6: I'm not feeling it, I'll be 100% honest.
7: Are you not? No. If you're not feeling it, there's no hope for the rest of us, are they? It really isn't.
6: Probably not. But hey, we're here.
7: Well, we're here. That's all we can say, really, isn't it?
6: Yeah, we are contractually obliged to be here.
7: We turned up.
6: Yeah, so we are here. We're going to do inside our phone before 10 o'clock this morning and catch up on something to do with Fireman Sam in the next few minutes.
7: Oh, jolly good. I love him. He's your personal favourite, eh?
6: Oh, no, not quite. No, that's just... it's just... does it too close to home.
7: It's a vicious rumour.
6: Yes,
7: vicious
6: exactly.
7: Vicious rumour.
6: The Laz and Vanessa Carlton first, though.
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0: there she goes. This is Central FM, 10 past 9 with Brad, Shaz and Andrew on Tuesday morning. Vanessa Carlton and A Thousand Miles Before That. We need to chat something along the lines of this morning, Shaz.
1: Can I ask, like...
0: Yes.
1: Because for those who don't know, you are a fireman as well, right? Okay?
0: Yeah, no, I am a fireman. Moonlighting makes it sound like I pretend.
1: It's dodgy.
0: Yeah, no. I don't just
1: maybe
0: have
1: you
0: the
1: do
0: uniform.
1: Pretend.
0: I don't just have the uniform for reasons, you know, maybe, you know, available for hen parties and stuff like.
1: Yeah.
0: Although, it's always...
1: It's an option if it all goes wrong, Brad. So I was just wondering, did you want to be a fireman when you were little? Like, is Fireman Sam like your ultimate?
0: I can't genuinely remember watching Fireman Sam as a young boy.
1: Honestly. Oh, that's disappointing. I thought we could plot the moment you decided you were going to be a fireman. It's a shame. Never mind. So what's happening is, right, Fireman Sam, there's a license plate.
0: Yes.
1: Which matches the original license plate seen on Fireman Sam's fire truck.
0: Jupiter.
1: And that's it. And the number plate is J999.
0: Yes.
1: Okay. Now, it's just sold at auction. Last week for £39,500.
0: Oh my goodness. Someone is a Fireman Sam fan, definitely.
1: I know. I'm just wondering, it wasn't you then, was it?
0: You can check my car. It definitely doesn't have that in the front of it. Nor do I have almost 40 grand spare change to buy a license plate. No. I've got a wedding coming up this year, Shaz.
1: But the thing
0: next
1: is, like,
0: maybe.
1: But you wonder, like, if someone spent 40 grand on the number plate and then they just put it on a Fiat Punto or something like that, it doesn't have the same. Where would you put that? You'd have to put that in your house. Like, you couldn't drive around with a 40 grand number plate.
0: Well,
1: on
0: I seen a car parked in a car park the other day that had two numbers and a letter, and that was its reg plate, right?
1: Yeah.
0: And I'm going, that probably costs more than some people's houses. And it's on a piece of plastic on the front of someone's car.
1: And And you could probably do it yourself, couldn't you?
0: Well, that's
1: just
0: called, probably.
1: I wouldn't
2: do
1: that. Put it in your house. No, but I'm just saying.
0: Oh, yeah, put it in your house. Yeah. Don't make one up and put it in the front of your car. The police might not like that. You might get pulled over fairly quickly.
1: No, I'm just saying, you could just make one up. Like, get the kids to join in and keep them occupied for half an hour or whatever and do their own number plates. And then, you know, rather than spending 40 grand
0: yeah,
1: on
0: but
1: one.
0: I think the reason somebody spent 40 grand on it is so they can legally use it on the roads.
1: Right then. I don't know. I think I'd be disappointed because if I saw someone with that number plate, I'd like, where is he? Where's Fireman Sam? Where is he? And then you see it's just some random bald bloke in a, Fiat Punto.
0: Hey, what's up with bald blokes?
1: Nothing, I'm just saying. It was just the first thing that came to my head. All right, a random guy with hair down to his waist driving, a Fiat Punto.
0: Why do we have to be so stuck on the person's hairstyle? I'm a bit confused. What's going on?
1: All right, a random guy who's just driving a Fiat Punto.
0: Yeah, that's
1: with,
0: it. That's
1: with
0: a good
1: the fireman Sam.
0: Yeah. Why does it have to be a guy?
1: Stop it. I'm just saying, you'd be mega disappointed, wouldn't you, that it wasn't the actual real-life Fireman Sam?
0: You would, yeah. You'd be really disappointed.
1: He's quite attractive, Fireman Sam. Is that wrong to say that?
0: Probably, considering it's an animated cartoon, yes. Right, we need to have
1: There's
0: a little bit of a discussion off-air, I think, Shaz. You're somber now.

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0: Oh, hold that note at the end, Mary Jane Blige.
1: Ooh, that was eye-watering, wasn't it?
0: It was. I have a funny feeling you could probably do the same.
1: What, me?
0: Yeah,
1: do
0: if you
1: that?
0: Stub your toe, I'm sure it'd be about the same.
1: Yeah.
0: Somber.
1: I'm sure she'd pleased with that, you compared her high notes to stubbing of your toe.
0: Yeah, I could just envision it, to be honest. Somber before that, Home Wrecker with the New Radicals, Living in a Box in the next few minutes. And we are also going to get inside our phones just after 9:30, and the latest on the roads that's next with you, Shaz.
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1: Hello, good morning. Traffic's quite sluggish in both directions along the A88 Bellsdyke Road this morning. That's because of those roadworks. So be aware, you may well add a few minutes onto your journey if you're heading that way. And we've got road resurfacing work being carried out just on the A904 Falkirk Road, again affecting both directions from Lauriston Road to the M9 at Junction 6 for Earlsgate. That's all we've got, but if you spot something, why not call us on the Central FM jam line, 0330 838 1031.

0: Living in a box. Living in a box.
1: Who's really doing that then?
0: Oh, well, I just don't like the way that that's... I know that it's the band that's called Living in a Box, and for some reason they wanted to name a song after themselves, but it just doesn't sit right with me. New okay. Radicals, You Get What You Give before that, and I'm just going to go and spin the wheel just now. See, we've still not managed to add dampers to this to slow it down.
1: Oh, it's fine. It fills a gap, doesn't it?
0: Okay, where's it landing? Right, how many tabs have you got open just now on Safari, your Chrome, whatever internet thing
1: I've got
0: that
1: hundreds. I keep getting told that I need to shut them all down because it slows up my phone. But then I'm like, but I want that. I want to keep that because that's interesting. I want to have that.
0: You want to have a slow... I think you might be the only person in history, Shaz, that's ever went, I want a slow phone.
1: No, but I know I want all the tabs so I remember things. I remember where things are and don't have to go searching.
0: That's just called bookmarking and favouriting.
1: Oh, how do you do that?
0: Copy
1: then?
0: And pasting the address and putting it in a notes or something like that. It's...
1: Right then. No, I just have my tabs
0: open. So hundreds. So we don't know a definitive figure, just in the hundreds.
1: No, it's not really hundreds. I was just exaggerating. Well, 38 at the moment.
0: 38, right, okay, that's not too bad. I've got 28, I think, open, yeah.
1: Right, okay.
0: 29.
1: Okay.
0: Andrew?
2: You've got 20... No, I've got none because I'm not mental.
1: That's a bit harsh. I think that's quite harsh.
0: Listen.
1: There's nothing... What?
0: People are getting involved just now. David, it's got 17 open just now. Stacey, 48 open.
1: Get away. That's professional level, that is, Stacey.
0: Yeah, yep.
1: That's professional. I like it.
0: Alan. Alan's just got in touch. No, Alan, yeah. I think you need to take yourself for a little bit of a walk. 127 tabs open.
1: Is that even possible? How's that possible?
0: I think it could be possible because I have had about 60 or 70 open, but only thought I had maybe 10 or 20. But they go into like another folder of ones that you haven't maybe used in
1: That's
0: such
1: ridiculous.
0: A long time. So it could be, you know, Alan is counting that as well.
1: Right, okay. Well, it can get worse than Alan. Because Michelle says that she says, I genuinely don't know and I'm scared to look at how many tabs I've got open on my phone. I think she should look. Michelle, I think you should look.
0: Michelle, look.
1: Sometimes it's good to face these things head on and then you can tackle it
0: after. When your phone crashes, you know it's too many.
1: Yeah, my phone would just cease and it would just cease completely.
0: Yeah, but your
1: it would
0: phone,
1: probably explode.
0: As we've already established, Shaz, it really should belong in a museum.
1: It's not that old. I mean, yours is what? Is yours about 10 versions ahead of mine?
0: Probably 100 versions ahead of yours.
1: Really?
0: Yeah.
1: But I'm like, why do I have to update it? I'm quite happy with what I've got.
0: Because you can't use half the apps that you need in your life.
1: I don't need... See, if apps disappeared tomorrow, I'd be quite happy. I would.
0: I bet you wouldn't.
1: I don't need apps.
2: She's got her 300 tabs open. She's fine,
1: bruh. There you are. Thank you, Andrew.
0: That's very true. Apps who when you've got 100 and odd tabs open?

0: Lady Gaga, Poker Face on Central FM, Tuesday morning, 16 minutes to 10. It's going to be a chilly day today. It's not going to heat up that much.
1: Right then. Honestly, it's like what to wear. This weather plays havoc with a girl's wardrobe. It really does.
0: You'd think summer would be nice and simple, but hey, clearly not this year. Listen, the more I chat about it, the more I get annoyed, so I'm not going to chat about it. We'll do some Corona and Sam Fender and Olivia Dean in the next few minutes, and a check-in for the last time this morning on the roads across the Forth Valley next.
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4: Hello, good morning. Still quite tricky and slow along Belsite Road. That's the A88. You've got roadworks there which are causing delays in both directions, and we've got resurfacing work being carried out on Falkirk Road, the A904. That's affecting you from Lauriston Road to the M9 at Junction 6 for Earlsgate. That's it. 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

0: 6 minutes to 10 on your Tuesday morning. Ross standing by, looking after things for Stuart this morning. He's with you till 2 o'clock. Smithy on from 2 and Liv soundtracking your Tuesday evening from 6 o'clock tonight. That's how the rest of your day on Central FM sounds. We'll be back tomorrow with another chance of winning with Blairmains Farm Shop and Cothie Bothy for a £100 voucher with them to celebrate their 25th year of being in the area.
1: I know. 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
0: Yes, we have one more before we go, though. Not getting rid of us that quick. Cammie Barnes, and this is Highland Runaway.

0: Barnes, Highland Runaway is the last one from me, Shaz and Andrew. We'll be back with you tomorrow morning at 6:30. Have a fantastic Tuesday.
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15: A boxer from Stirling is fighting for his life after an accident in Thailand. 22-year-old Colin Kearney is currently in intensive care after an incident on Sunday. His family and boxing club have both launched a GoFundMe to cover medical costs. More than £60,000 has been raised so far. A report says a new train station in Bonnybridge is unlikely. Campaigners have been calling on Transport Scotland to look at opening the station for more than a decade. However, a report to Falkirk Council says it would not be prudent to look at building a new railway station in Bonnybridge. Donald Trump claims a peace framework with Iran is already all signed. The US president says the vital Strait of Hormuz will completely reopen as part of the agreement, but questions remain on certain terms, including around Israel's occupation of southern Lebanon. And Scotland winger Ben Gannon-Doak says he's ready to make an impact from the bench if he's dropped for the second World Cup game against Morocco. He impressed during the 1-0 win against Haiti before being forced off with 15 minutes to go. Gannon-Doak admits he was struggling towards the end of the game.
16: Both my calves decided to leave the stadium before me, so I cramped.

Christina Aguilera, Across the Forth Valley on Central FM. Lamar before that getting us going. It's Ross in for Stuart McCafferty while he is off enjoying himself at the World Cup. I did actually see some stats the other day that 2.4 million people watched the Scotland game at 2 a.m. the other night, which, given the population of Scotland is only 5.5 million, I can conclude that 3.1 million of us are in Boston. Now, maths was never a strong point in school, so just bear that in mind if you're ever going to pass on that bit of knowledge.

0: Meredith Brooks on Central FM. It's Ross here on your Tuesday morning. On the way, I've got music from Nick Kershaw and as well something from a band who should have had the career that One Direction had, or at least that's what I think anyway.
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Nick Kershaw, Central FM. Answer me this. See, when you go to the pub quiz, it's like your pal's always asking you to do the music round. If so, you might want to hear this, because we are playing Soundbite at 10 past 5 every evening with Smithy on the home run. He will give you a very short clip, and all you have to do is give him the artist and the song, and it could win you a meal for two with the Red Herring at Bridge of Allen. 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So the game is open to over 18s and those living in the Forth Valley, and make sure you listen to Smithy on the home run every evening from 10 past 5. He is playing Soundbite.

0: REM, Sidewinder sleeps tonight on Central FM. It's Ross here. Now we are going to be doing the Wonder Year. All the songs from now until 11 are from the same year. But what is the year? 81400, start your message with the word Central. Put your name on that as well, or you can send me a WhatsApp. 0330-838-1031. It's coming up next.
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0: Right, let's do it then. This is the Wonder Year. All the songs from now until 11 are from the same year. But what is the year? If you think you know, get in touch. 81400. Start your message with the word Central. Or you can send me a WhatsApp. 0330-838-1031. Let's kick things off strong. Avril Lavigne, Complicated.

Nelly and Kelly, Dilemma on Central FM. It's Ross here. We are playing the Wonder Year. We are trying to find out the year that the Falkirk Wheel opened. Sound of the Underground by Girls Aloud was number one after they won pop stars The Rivals. It was also the year the euro entered circulation on the continent. And believe it or not, I actually had to double check this. It was the year that Elon Musk founded SpaceX. Obviously in the news recently because it's just gone public. But what is the year? 81400, start your message with the word central. Or you can send me a WhatsApp 0330-838-1031. And while you do that, I'll get this one from Ronan Keating that is a classic.

Everyone talks about life as a roller coaster. I loving each day. But if tomorrow never comes, is up there for me. Ronan Keaton on Central FM. It's Ross here playing the Wonder Year. This is the year that Stirling was granted city status by the Queen. England's hopes of winning the World Cup were wrecked in the quarterfinals by Brazil by a cheeky Ronaldinho chip. And at the cinemas, Men in Black 2 and Spider-Man were the big films, along with Die Another Day, Piers Brosnan as James Bond. But what is the year? 81400, start your message with the word Central. Or send me a WhatsApp, 0330-838-1031. And we'll get this one off to round it. Holly Valance, Kiss Kiss.

0: I can't remember the last time I heard that song on the radio. Holly Valance, Kiss Kiss, and In Truth. Growing up as a young man, I did have a bit of a thing for Holly Valance, but that's neither here nor there. We are playing the Wonder Year, but what was the year that all these songs are connected? I played you Avril Lavigne, Complicated, Nelly and Kelly Rowland, Dilemma, Ronan Keating, If Tomorrow Never Comes, and Holly Valance, Kiss Kiss. The year 2002. Well done if you got it. The Wonder Year will be back tomorrow morning.
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0: 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Here's Andrew Baxter with your latest news.
12: A fundraiser has been launched by the parents of a Stirling boxer who is fighting for his life after an accident in Thailand. Colin Kearney, who is 22 years old, is receiving intensive medical care following an incident on Sunday. They've now launched a GoFundMe to cover the medical costs associated with his treatment. A report has cast fresh doubts over plans for a train station in Bonnybridge. Campaigners have spent more than a decade calling on Transport Scotland to open a station. However, a report to Falkirk Council says it would not be prudent to look at plans for a station in the town. The Technology Secretary hopes a social media ban for under-16s could be introduced by next spring. It's expected to cover platforms including Snapchat, TikTok, YouTube and Instagram, but not messaging services like WhatsApp. Liz Kendall says platforms would be responsible for verification.
13: Ofcom can fine them up to 10% of their qualifying worldwide revenue, and if they repeatedly refuse to obey the law of this land, they can apply to courts to disrupt those services. So We haven't finalised all the details there, but that, I think, shows the broad direction of travel.
12: And £135,000 is to be spent on a new e-bike scheme across Stirling. It's hoped the plan will help get people on their bike across the area. It will be discussed by Stirling Council later this week. The council has secured funding for the scheme.
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12: Cloudy with a few showers today across the Forth Valley and highs of 18 degrees Celsius. That's the latest. I'm Andrew Baxter.
0: Thank you very much. Just gone 11 across the Forth Valley. I've got that big song from Tame Impala and Jenny on the way. But let's get back into it with some Pink.
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Len Marlin. Central FM, Ross in for Stuart McCafferty today. Before that, I played you Pink, and reports today that Pink's 10th album is as good as done. And she's also got a massive Las Vegas residency lined up. I think it's at that Sphere. Have you seen this thing? It is incredible. It's just like a normal concert venue, except from the walls are part of the visuals. And it looks incredible. Let's get Coldplay on the way after this one. Tame Impala and Jenny Dracula.

0: Coldplay are getting ready for the World Cup final, halftime, Super Bowl, bonanza, extravaganza. To me, utter woke nonsense. On the way, I've got BB Rexha sampling Faithless and a showbiz update next.
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0: 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I've got Belinda Carlisle to play in the next 10, but let's get a showbiz update right now.
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2: Hello, it's Olivia with your entertainment news. And Only Murders in the Building is coming to the UK with David Tennant, Nicola Coughlan, Jodie Whittaker and Jim Broadbent joining the cast for season 6. Also, Michael Fassbender is back with season 2 of spy series The Agency. And we asked what made him say yes to starring in it.
3: All you can do is pick something that speaks to yourself. And so I found it interesting. I found it a really different and super sort of real insight into this world. We came back for season 2 and I think this season's even better.
2: We also asked Michael how switched on he is when it comes to getting to the bottom of a case.
3: If I'm watching something like the Whodunit, I think the clues are always in the first scene, right? Oh, the gardener was there. Why was he there? I do enjoy it. It's fun. Sometimes get it right and other times not.
2: And he tells us what we can expect from season 2.
3: It's such a tense ride. People can take comfort out of the fact that they're not spies, but they can enjoy watching.
2: You can catch season 2 of The Agency on Paramount Plus from Sunday.
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Belinda Carlisle across the Forth Valley on Central FM. It's Ross here. And how would you like to win yourself a £100 voucher to spend at Blair Main's Farm Shop and Cothy Bothy? We are celebrating 25 years of the guys over there being in business, and they are nestled at the foot of the beautiful Ockle Hills. Blair Main's has been serving the local community since opening its doors way back in 2001. And in the process, it has become one of Scotland's best-loved farm shops and coffee destinations. Now, if you are paying them a visit during their anniversary week, there's even more reason to celebrate with in-store tasting, some fantastic offers on furniture and gifts, plus lucky dip prizes for every coffee shop customer. 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We are heading back to 2001 to put your knowledge of that year to the test. And in the process, it will win you a £100 voucher, just like it did for Connie this morning. There's five of them in total. If you're one of our lucky winners, you will also be entered into our grand final draw, where somebody will walk away with a £250 Blair Main's anniversary hamper. You've got to be over 18 to play and live within the Forth Valley. Terms and conditions do apply. So do join the guys every weekday morning this week. Brad, Shaz and Andrew with Blair Main's Farm Shop in Cothy Bothy. We are celebrating 25 years of serving the local community and becoming one of Scotland's best loved farm shops and coffee destinations.

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Now why'd you wanna go and put stars in their eyes? Stars in their eyes. Remember they said you'd show them all, emphasize the rise but not the fall, and now you're playing a shopping mall.

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So why'd you wanna go and put stars in their eyes? Now why'd you wanna go and put stars in their eyes?

0: Just Jack, Stars on the Rise on Central FM. It's Ross here. Let's do Natasha Bedingfield and Kieran DeCroix on the way. And we need to talk about David Tennant.
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Kian the Crow, Heaven on Central FM. And if you ever watched Only Murders in the Building on Disney Plus, it's got quite a good lineup actually. Martin Short, Steve Martin, Selena Gomez. Well, David Tennant is joining that cast for the upcoming season of Only Murders in the Building. He's going to be starring as a guest role alongside a new wave of people like Nicola Coughlan, Jodie Whittaker, Richard Ayoade as well. I think that is going to be amazing. I need to catch up though. My girlfriend is right into it and she's seen them all. But it's that kind of way when she's watching the telly, and I love her, don't get me wrong, but I'm not going to sit down and watch the same TV show as her. Because about halfway through she'll go, "Who's that? How did that happen? Oh, I must have missed that bit." And it totally ruins it.

0: Lily Allen, Central FM, it's Ross here just before midday. Let's do something from Olivia Rodrigo and Jennifer Page on the way next.
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6: A boxer from Stirling is fighting for his life after an accident in Thailand. 22-year-old Colin Kearney is currently in intensive care after an incident on Sunday. His family and boxing club have both launched a GoFundMe to cover medical costs. More than £60,000 has been raised so far. A report says a new train station in Bonnybridge is unlikely. Campaigners have been calling on Transport Scotland to look at opening the station for more than a decade. However, a report to Falkirk Council says it would not be prudent to look at building a new railway station in Bonnybridge. Donald Trump claims a peace framework with Iran is already all signed. The US president says the vital Strait of Hormuz will completely reopen as part of the agreement, but questions remain on certain terms, including around Israel's occupation of southern Lebanon. And Scotland winger Ben Gannon-Doak says he's ready to make an impact from the bench if he's dropped for the second World Cup game against Morocco. He impressed during the 1-0 win against Haiti before being forced off with 15 minutes to go. Gannon-Doak admits he was struggling towards the end of the game.
7: Both my calves decided to leave the stadium before me, so I cramped up a bit, so I was more than happy to make way. I said I'm not bothered whether I start or if I'm on the bench, I just want Scotland to win.
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6: Cloudy with a few showers today across the Forth Valley and highs of 18 degrees Celsius. That's the latest. I'm Andrew Baxter.
4: Thank you very much, Andrew. Just gone midday across the Forth Valley. I have Olivia Rodrigo to play the first Jennifer Page in Crush.
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Turn me on Central FM. Shross here, I'm for Stuart McCafferty today. On the way, I've got Kygo and Whitney Houston to play. But first, a woman who admitted she had to live off sausage rolls and white wine when she was on tour in Wales, and her card wouldn't work. Aye, very good, your card didn't work. That's just a normal Thursday for me, Olivia, right? This is The Cure on Central FM.

0: Kygo, Whitney Houston, Higher Love on Central FM. It's Ross here. Let's do Jimmy Nails on the way very shortly, and a man who is coming back to Scotland for two massive gigs in August.
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Coming back to Scotland, playing two massive shows at Hampden and Glasgow. If you're going to that one, I am very jealous. It's Ross with you on Central FM. And do you fancy yourself as a bit of a music expert? Well, you need to be listening every weekday at 10 past 5 to Smithy on The Home Run. He is playing Soundbite. He will give you a very short clip of a song. You just have to tell him the artist and the song, and it will win you a meal for two. Thanks to our friends at the Red Heading in Bridge of Allen. They are a contemporary neighbourhood restaurant serving breakfast, brunch, lunch and dinner in a relaxed, stylish setting. And you can enjoy fresh seasonal dishes and easygoing dining with great food at the heart of it all. This includes pizza or pasta for £10 every Tuesday and a vibrant Mexican night every Thursday. 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But be sure you're listening to Smithy on The Home Run at 10 past 5 when he plays Soundbite.

0: If you're not the one, Daniel Bedingfield across the Forth Valley on Central FM. It's Ross here. Let's do something from Madonna and Gym Class Heroes, and I'll tell you why people are naming their babies after cowboys and space rangers.
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Gem Class Heroes. Adam Levine as well. Yeah. Stereo Hearts on Central FM. It's Ross here. And apparently, thousands of people in the UK are taking inspiration from movie characters when naming their kids, because registrations rose by an average 31% in the last 2 years with names related to some kind of movie film. Now, some people are actually going this a bit further and actually calling their kids Woody and Buzz from Toy Story, which, as a man whose favourite film is Toy Story, I am all here for this. But I highly doubt if I was ever lucky enough to have a child that my partner would go, "Do you know what? I really like the name Buzz." "So do I!"

0: Wilson Phillips, Hold On Central FM, Tross here, just before 1 o'clock. Actually, I'm sure, let me just Google this. I'm sure Wilson Phillips has something to do with the Beach Boys. Oh yeah, so it's sisters Carney and Wendy Wilson, the daughters of Brian Wilson, who was in the Beach Boys, and Chynna Phillips, the daughter of John and Michelle Phillips, who were in the Mamas and the Papas. There you go, the more you know. We'll do the number ones at one after our news update next.
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0: 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Here is your latest news.
8: A fundraiser has been launched by the parents of a Stirling boxer who is fighting for his life after an accident in Thailand. Colin Kearney, who is 22 years old, is receiving intensive medical care following an incident on Sunday. They've now launched a GoFundMe to cover the medical costs associated with his treatment. A report has cast fresh doubts over plans for a train station in Bonnybridge. Campaigners have spent more than a decade calling on Transport Scotland to open a station. However, a report to Falkirk Council says it would not be prudent to look at plans for a station in the town. The Technology Secretary hopes a social media ban for under-16s could be introduced by next spring. It's expected to cover platforms including Snapchat, TikTok, YouTube and Instagram, but not messaging services like WhatsApp. Liz Kendall says platforms would be responsible for verification.
9: Ofcom can fine them up to 10% of their qualifying worldwide revenue, and if they repeatedly refuse to obey the law of this land, they can apply to courts to disrupt those services. So we haven't finalised all the details there, but that I think shows the broad direction of travel.
8: And £135,000 is to be spent on a new e-bike scheme across Stirling. It's hoped the plan will help get people on their bike across the area. It will be discussed by Stirling Council later this week. The council has secured funding for the scheme.
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8: Scotland winger Ben Gannon-Doak says he's ready to make an impact from the bench if he's dropped for the second World Cup game against Morocco. He impressed during the 1-0 win against Haiti before being forced off with 15 minutes to go. Gannon-Doak admits he was struggling towards the end of the game.
10: Both my calves decided to leave the stadium before me, so I cramped up a bit, so I was more than happy to make way in. I said I'm not bothered whether I start or if I'm on the bench, I just want Scotland to win.
8: Cape Verde produced the biggest shock of this year's World Cup by holding one of the favourites, Spain, to a goalless draw in Atlanta. They're ranked 65 places below the European champions in FIFA's world rankings. Iran drew 2-2 with New Zealand in their opening match of the World Cup. Today's other games see France take on Senegal and Iraq play Norway. And that's your latest Central FM Sports.
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8: Cloudy with a few showers today across the Forth Valley and highs of 18 degrees Celsius. That's the latest. I'm Andrew Baxter.
0: Let's do it then. The number ones at one. One song from the 80s, one song from the 90s, and one song from the noughties.
11: Now, more of the best songs all day long.

Love it. Bluebells, Young at Heart on Central FM. It's Ross here doing the number ones at one. 4 weeks at number one in March 1993. Although it was originally released in 1984, it actually reached the top spot when it was used in an advert for the Volkswagen Golf. Representing the 80s, it was Soul to Soul, Back to Life. That was an absolute masterpiece. 4 weeks in June 1989. It was originally a vocal song, and then producer Jazzy B decided, do you know what? It needs to be a bit more groovy, a bit more at it. And he was right. There was no other way to describe it. Just the noughties to go. And we're going for a massive tune. Sunset Strippers, Fallen Stars, Central FM.

What a use of Boy Meets Girl, Waiting for a Star to Fall, Sunset Strippers and Falling Stars on Central FM. It's Ross here, rounding off the number ones at one. One song from the 80s, one song from the 90s, and one song from the noughties. We do it all again tomorrow. We'll get Justin Timberlake on the way after Taylor Swift, Elizabeth Taylor.

0: Big JT, Justin Timberlake, my love on Central FM. It's Ross here. Let's do something from Jamiroquai and the new one from Niall Horan on the way next.
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The Calling. Wherever you will go on Central FM, it's Ross here. And big shout out to Blair Main's Farm Shop and Coffee Bothy, because they are celebrating 25 years of being in business. And all this week, Brad, Shaz and Andrew are giving you the chance to win a £100 voucher. Nestled at the foot of the beautiful Ochil Hills, Blair Main's have been serving the local community since opening the doors way back in 2001, becoming one of Scotland's best loved farm shops and coffee destinations in the process. 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So the breakfast team are playing The Year It Began. We are going back to 2001, the year that Blair Main's Farm Shop and Coffee Bothy opened their doors. 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This week, Brad, Chaz and Andrew are giving you a chance to win the £100 voucher. So Blair Main's Farm Shop and Coffee Bothy, celebrating 25 years of serving the local community and becoming one of Scotland's best loved farm shops and coffee destinations.

0: Dermot Kennedy, Kiss Me on Central FM. It's Ross here. 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

All rise across the Forth Valley on Central FM. It's Ross here, and I saw a study today that said money and work problems mean that nearly a third of adults can't remember the last time they felt genuine joy. I can remember. It was 2:28 a.m. on Sunday morning. John McGinn had just rifled a shot towards the goal. It had taken a massive deflection, and it was in. But before that, I don't know. It probably am in that group as well.

0: Chesney Hawks, the one and only on Central FM. Tross here, and that is it from me today. I'm handing over to Smithy. He is taking you through the home run. He has hit the headlines and the home time humdinger. He is also giving you the chance to win a meal for two thanks to our friends at the Red Herring in Bridge of Allen when we play Soundbite. And then from 6 o'clock, Liv Cowell is here. She has your half-hour house party and some new emerging music from 9. And then the breakfast team, Brad, Shaz and Andrew, are back tomorrow morning when you wake up. I'll speak to you at 10 tomorrow.
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8: A boxer from Stirling is fighting for his life after an accident in Thailand. 22-year-old Colin Kearney is currently in intensive care after an incident on Sunday. His family and boxing club have both launched a GoFundMe to cover medical costs. More than £60,000 has been raised so far. A report says a new train station in Bonnybridge is unlikely. Campaigners have been calling on Transport Scotland to look at opening the station for more than a decade. However, a report to Falkirk Council says it would not be prudent to look at building a new railway station in Bonnybridge. £135,000 is to be spent on a new e-bike scheme across Stirling. It's hoped the plan will help get people on their bike across the area. It will be discussed by Stirling Council later this week. The council has secured funding for the scheme. And Scotland winger Ben Ganandoke says he's ready to make an impact from the bench if he's dropped for the second World Cup game against Morocco. He impressed during the 1-0 win against Haiti before being forced off with 15 minutes to go. Ganandoke admits he was struggling towards the end of the game.
9: Both my calves decided to leave the stadium before me, so I cramped up a bit, so I was more than happy to make way in. I said I'm not bothered whether I start or if I'm on the bench. I just want Scotland to win.
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10: Cloudy with a few showers today across the Forth Valley and highs of 18 degrees Celsius. That's the latest. I'm Andrew Baxter.
6: Just gone two on Tuesday afternoon. I'm Smithy. Hello. Welcome to the home run here at Central FM. Let's kick it off in style with a belter from Armin van Helden.
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It is Beyonce, Naughty Boy on there as well, with Running Lose It All at Central FM. Tuesday afternoon, Armin van Helden and my, getting us underway for the show. Hope you're doing all right. Hope Tuesday is going well so far. I've said many a time that Tuesdays is a worse day than Monday, especially if you never got the bank holiday yesterday as well. That's even worse, isn't it? I'm Smithy, though. Welcome to the show. Like I say, we've got the chance for you to win a bit later on with Soundbite at Meal for Two at the Red Herring, if you can identify the clip on Soundbite. More on that soon. Of course, we'll have the Hometime Humdinger at the Entertainment News. And, of course, a chance for you to guess a song and hit the headline in a couple of minutes' time. It's a good one today as well. We'll chat about it in a couple of minutes' time. We've got Janet Jackson on the way. And this brand new Gracie Abrams. Hit the Wall, brand new, Central FM.

0: Love that. Janet Jackson and All For You here at Central FM. Right, let's get into today's hit of headline then. As always, your job to come up with a song to go along with our story and headline today, which hopefully will make you chuckle. It's made me chuckle today anyway. 0330-838-1031 on the WhatsApp if you want to get in touch. If you're listening on a Central FM app this afternoon, you can suggest a song while you're listening through the app as well. Today's headline, Bavarian Sausage Queen makes meat footballers for World Cup. That is our headline, kid you not. Bavarian Sausage Queen makes meat footballers for World Cup. The World Cup, like I say, is kicked off. Millions of fans are tuning in across the world. And as we watch on in glee, or maybe horror in some cases, in the weeks to come, it won't just be the players dribbling this year. As one meat-loving football fan has come up with a banger of an idea for a half-time snack. Her name is Julia Bobel, the 11th Bavarian Weisswurst Queen, is making white sausage shaped like footballers and her family butcher near Rüttersbach in Germany. She says the World Cup is taking place in the summer, and that's definitely barbecue season. What better excuse than to make meat footballers? The result is football-shaped sausage kicking and Franconian Bratwurst ball, all held together with green cocktail sticks. So there you go. You can buy these literally in Germany. And cook them and I guess have them as a half-time snack. The people of Rüttersbach are apparently going crazy for these as well. I bet they were out celebrating when Germany won the other night, didn't they? It was like 7-1. They'd be out celebrating with a Bavarian sausage. That is our headline today, though. Bavarian Sausage Queen makes meat footballers for World Cup. Can you think of a song to go along with our headline today? 0330-838-1031. If you want to text, you can do that as well, remember. 81400. Start your message with Central or use the Central FM app. Winning song will play before 3 this afternoon.
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I remember being at primary school and having to dance to that song with an orange t-shirt and black shorts on, pretending to be part of the Sunshine. Kid you not. Seriously, we never even won the dance contest. It was somewhere in Fife, I think it was the Loch Kelly Centre or something. Bad memories for me. John Parr, St Elmo's Fire at Central FM. Keep your suggestions coming this afternoon for a song on Hit the Headline today. Bavarian Sausage Queen makes meat footballers for World Cup. This is a business idea by the 11th Bavarian Sausage Queen, a Weisswurst Queen. I'm assuming that means white sausage. Her name's Julia Bobel. She came up with a great business idea to make sausage footballers and her family butcher near Rüttersbach in Germany for the World Cup. People are going crazy for them, apparently, as well. So there you go. Keep your suggestions coming, like say, 0330-838-1031 on WhatsApp. You can also use the Central FM app to get in touch and suggest a song as well. While you do that, here is some brand new John Newman. Love it. It's called Merry Go. Brand new song from him at Central FM.

0: That is Rihanna, Shut Up and Drive at Central FM on Tuesday afternoon. That didn't sound too good at the end there. That's why you should always be quiet and drive. Stick the radio on. Right, Blairmains Farm Shop and Coffee Bothy are celebrating 25 years in business. They're giving you the chance to win all this week with Brad, Shaz and Andrew. £100 vouchers up for grabs daily, of course. Nestled at the foot of the beautiful Ochil Hills, Blairmains has been serving the local community since opening its doors back in 2001. Becoming one of Scotland's best-loved farm shops and coffee destinations. And if you're paying them a visit this week as well, it's an anniversary week, of course, so there are even more reasons to celebrate with in-store tastings, fantastic offers on furniture and gifts as well. Plus, there's some lucky dip prizes for everyone in the coffee shop as well. Every customer in the coffee shop gets a chance to win a lucky dip prize. Not bad at all. Now, to celebrate 25 years of Blairmains Farm Shop and Coffee Bothy, we're playing the year it began. Brad, Shaz and Andrew will be heading back to 2001, the year that Blairmains first opened its doors. Each day they'll give you the chance to put your knowledge of 2001 to the test and win a £100 Blairmains voucher. You can remember 2001 like it was yesterday. 25 years ago, though, that's scary to think, isn't it? There are £500 vouchers up for grabs, and if you're one of the lucky winners, you'll also be entered into the grand finale draw, where one winner will take home a fantastic £250 Blairmains anniversary hamper home as well. Looks fantastic. You must be 18 or over, remember, and a Forth Valley resident. And you can join the guys this week for the chance to win with Blairmains Farm Shop and Coffee Bothy, celebrating 25 years of serving the local community and becoming one of Scotland's best-loved farm shops and coffee destinations. Brad, Shaz and Andrew all return tomorrow morning from 6:30 here at Central FM.
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Soon I was wee, back in 2004. I used to think that Eric Prydz was singing about corned beef. Does sound like he's singing that wee bit, doesn't it? Corned beef. Terrible impression of him, but there we are. There he is. Call on me anyway. It's not corned beef. Central FM. We're in the middle of doing Hit the Headline today, of course. Bavarian sausage queen makes meat footballers for World Cup. This is a story about a lady who runs a butcher shop in Germany and has made white sausage Weisswurst, which translates to white sausage. Little German football players, and is selling them. They're flying out the door like hotcakes in a butcher shop in Germany. So we're looking for a song that could go along with our headline today. If you can think of one, final chance to get in touch, 0330 838 1031 on the WhatsApp. Or if you're listening on the app this afternoon, you can message us through there. We'll have the winning song on the way in a couple of minutes' time here at Central FM.

Oh, something I've took off there, dearie me. Elton John and Dua Lipa. There goes Cold Heart here at Central FM. Right, with regards, as I clear my throat once again, to today's Hit the Headline, we were talking about the Bavarian sausage queen who's been making meat footballers for the World Cup. She's been selling them in a butcher's shop and doing very well by all accounts. They've been selling out and the droves flying out the door. All to do with the World Cup, of course. And her name is Julia Bobel. She's the 11th Bavarian Weisswurst Queen. I'm pretty sure that's a self-proclaimed title, but there we are. Thank you for all your suggestions this afternoon. I think Lisa has come up with the best suggestion so far. Hi, Smithy. What about meatloaf? And you took the words right out of my mouth. Do you know what? Meatloaf works because sausage is obviously meat. And you took the words right out of my mouth because you were eating one of the wee sausage footballers. That works on both accounts. Lisa, I'm happy with that. We'll go with that today. Winning song from Meatloaf on Hit the Headline today at Central FM.

0: Meatloaf, our winning song today for Hit the Headline at Central FM. We'll have another one for you, of course, around about 20 past two tomorrow afternoon on the home run. On the way in the next hour, we'll check out the entertainment news for today, plus Outkast and Fergie as well. One of her hits on the way after news at three with Andrew next.
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7: A boxer from Stirling is fighting for his life after an accident in Thailand. 22-year-old Colin Kearney is currently in intensive care after an incident on Sunday. His family and boxing club have both launched a GoFundMe to cover medical costs. More than £60,000 has been raised so far. A report says a new train station in Bonnybridge is unlikely. Campaigners have been calling on Transport Scotland to look at opening the station for more than a decade. However, a report to Falkirk Council says it would not be prudent to look at building a new railway station in Bonnybridge. £135,000 is to be spent on a new e-bike scheme across Stirling. It's hoped the plan will help get people on their bike across the area. It will be discussed by Stirling Council later this week. The council has secured funding for the scheme. And Scotland winger Ben Gannon-Doak says he's ready to make an impact from the bench if he's dropped for the second World Cup game against Morocco. He impressed during the 1-0 win against Haiti before being forced off with 15 minutes to go. Gannon-Doak admits he was struggling towards the end of the game.
8: Both my calves decided to leave the stadium before me, so I cramped up a bit, so I was more than happy to make way. I said I'm not bothered whether I start or if I'm on the bench, I just want Scotland to win.
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7: Cloudy with a few showers today across the Forth Valley and highs of 18 degrees Celsius. That's the latest. I'm Andrew Baxter.
0: Tuesday afternoon, 2 minutes past three. I'm Smithy. Hello. Welcome to the Home Run at Central FM. As promised, some Outkast on the way. Not before, though, Fergie from the Black Eyed Peas first.
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10:03, Tuesday afternoon at Central FM. We play you the best songs all day long. And there's proof right there. Outkast and Hey Ya. I do like the video to that, although puzzled me for years, so it did, how Andre 3000 in that video can sing, play the keyboards and the two guitars, bass and electric guitar, and the drums as well. All at the same time. Amazing. Fergie was Glamorous before that, getting us underway for another hour of Tuesday's Home Run. I'm Smithy. Hello. Good to have you company once again. The World Cup continues. Did you watch any of it last night? There was quite a few games in the early hours of the morning as well, wasn't there? For the World Cup. Today, of course, there was Iran 2, New Zealand 2. Tonight, we have France taking on Senegal at 8 o'clock and then Iraq taking on Norway tonight at 11 o'clock. But that's the only thing. I wish the games weren't at like 8 and 11 o'clock at night. See, come the end of the first half, I'm ready for my bed. I'm literally falling asleep with drool coming out of my mouth at half time. Nightmare. That won't be the case on Friday, though, for the Scotland game, let me tell you.

0: It is Plan B, and She Said at Central FM. Not as much a singer these days, is he, Plan B? He's more of an actor. There was something recently I watched where Plan B was in, and I wish I could say it was good, honestly. It's more a case of 2 hours of my life that I'll never get back. Sorry, Plan B, if you're listening. I really listen on a regular basis. Anyway, Fratelli's on the way soon. Then we'll catch up with your latest in the world of entertainment. Someone has smashed streaming records with a new album. You'll find out who that is soon. And you'll find out who, as well, is planning on taking a break from music to focus on family life. 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

Enzo Fratelli's Chelsea Dagger, Central FM. Hey, I found a Fireman Sam back in the day. I know it's still going. Speaking of that, by the way, have you seen what they've done to Fireman Sam these days? Now, I remember the old cartoon, but it's went all CGI these days. It's just not right. It just doesn't look right on the telly. Get the old Fireman Sam back. Anyway, I digress. A number plate linked to the children's TV show, Fireman Sam, has sold at auction for £39,500. The registration J999, that's what the fire engine was called, wasn't it? Jupiter 999. Which was a plate used on fictional fire engine Jupiter back in the long-running series, has went up for auction, £39,500. Not bad at all. Fireman Sam first aired in 1987 and has since been broadcast in more than 150 countries in dozens of languages. The franchise remains one of the most recognisable telly programmes internationally. I used to love Fireman Sam. He was a good role model, was Fireman Sam. It's a shame when I was wee, I was more Norman Price than I was Fireman Sam, to be honest.

0: 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Always good advice, right? 3:27.
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0: Ed Sheeran's revealed plans to step away from music for the time being after his current tour ends, saying he wants to do the dad thing and spend more time with his children. The 35-year-old made the comments while performing in Glendale, Arizona, on his Loop tour. I mean, he's out there for the World Cup as well. Telling fans that they may not see him again for a wee while once his run is complete. Speaking on stage, Ed joked about family life, saying he may want another daughter, and describing parenting as chaotic but rewarding. He said having children close in age has made things easier in some ways, with his daughters playing and going through routines together. Ed, who shares Lyra, who's 5, and Jupiter, 4, with wife Sherry Seaborn, also explained why he refuses selfies when he's with his kids. He said a past incident where a child fell during a photo made him rethink those moments, adding it's more important to be present as a father than a pop star in those situations. Very responsible as well, Ed Sheeran. Right, Olivia Rodrigo, she's broken multiple streaming records with a new album, You Seem Pretty Sad. For A Girl So In Love, the 23-year-old's third studio album became the most streamed album in a single day in 2026 by a female artist on Spotify shortly after release. The album also achieved Amazon Music's big global first 24-hour streaming debut of the year so far. The platform continued the milestone on social media following its release on Friday. Rodrigo spoke about writing much of the album in London, saying she feels like her best self while there. She also credited Manchester's music heritage and inspiration, referencing bands such as Oasis, The Smiths, Joy Division and The Stone Roses as well. How about you? When I listen to Olivia Rodrigo, I'm not thinking about The Stone Roses, has to be said. Harry Styles, meanwhile, has launched a 12-night sold-out residency at Wembley, setting a new record for the most performance by a single artist at the venue in a calendar year. The opening weekend marked the start of a major live run on June the 12th and 13th. And the show's a part of a wider global residency tour, which includes extended stays in cities across Amsterdam, Sao Paulo, Mexico City, and a major run at Madison Square Garden in New York as well. The Wembley opening night also featured a surprise appearance from Shania Twain. What is not to like about that? Fans were treated to a career-spanning set list, including hits such as Watermelon Sugar, As It Was, Adore You, alongside some One Direction classics as well. The tour will feature rotating support acts across different dates, with artists including Robin, Georgia Smith, and Jamie XX featuring on the bill as well.
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0: Sugar Babes, Red Dress, and Central FM, Sabrina Carpenter with Espresso. Before that, I'll tell you what, all these late night World Cup games and early mornings, and you're going to need an espresso or two if you're going to watch your whole tournament. I must admit, I'm a massive football fan, but even I've skipped a couple of games. And even the Scotland game was looking ropey during the second half as well, when there wasn't much happening, let me tell you. You probably need an espresso or two. Right, we've got the Waterboys to play before four. Some Mark Morrison from back in the 90s on the way as well. And a first check on the Forth Valleys Roads. Martin standing by. He is the man in the know and is going to update us at Central FM next.
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13: We start off well across the Forth Valley Motorway Network this Tuesday afternoon. M80, M876, M9 all check out fine. In Stirling, Barrowmuir Road running well between the Creeks and Customs roundabouts. In Falkirk, the Grahams Road steady to and from Bainsford A9, but sluggish southbound in towards the Westfield roundabout. In Falkirk Road, looking fairly heavy in both directions between the Ellsgate roundabout and the Westfield roundabout. Finally, the Clackmannshire Bridge is delay free both north and southbound. You can call us with an update on the Central FM jam line 0330 838 1031. That's the latest. I'm Martin Robertson.
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It's a Water Boys, the Hull of the Moon at Central FM. 11 minutes to 4. Brad, Chance and Andrew back tomorrow morning, back with a chance for you to win on Wake Up in Cashin as well. Your chance to bag yourself £500 in cash. What a way to start the week that would be. Maybe you could put it towards, I don't know, when Scotland make it to the next round of the World Cup, for example. You can maybe put that £500 towards going across and seeing the game. Who knows? That'd be great, wouldn't it? Here's how it works. Brad and Shaz will give you a random letter of the alphabet. Then it's over to you if you answer 10 questions correctly, all with the letter, and you smash it, then you bag yourself £500 in cash. Easy peasy. Even if you don't quite manage to bag the cash, don't worry about that. We'll sort you out with a rather glorious and a rather fine-looking Wake Up in Cashin mug instead. They're much sought after. I'm desperate to get my hands on one, but they're under lock and key here at Central FM, so I can't get one. To register to play, visit the website centralfm.co.uk/wakeup and then listen every weekday morning for the chance to win £500. It's open to all Forth Valley residents 18 and over, and like I say, they play the game at 10 past 8. It's with Ian Gallagher Jewellers and Diamond Merchants. You can make this month the perfect time to choose your wedding rings with timeless jewellery and diamond expertise at Ian Gallagher Jewellers, Murray Place in Stirling. Brad, Shaz and Andrew all return to Central FM. They're here tomorrow morning.

0: It's Lady Gaga. It's a dead dance. I always thought you were seeing the dad dance. No, the dads are famous for dancing kind of awkwardly at parties and things like that. I thought that's what she was singing about. Genuinely, for the first 2 months that song was out, I thought it was a dad dance. Not though, is it? Anyway, Central FM, 3 minutes away from four. Smithy here on the home run. We'll have the home time humdinger on the way in the next hour. Purely just for fun, of course. And we'll set you that question around about 20 to 5. Plus, brilliant music on the way. And we've got Alanis Morissette and Paolo Nutini to come after news at 4 next.
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0: Andrew Baxter has the very latest news at 4.
10: A boxer from Stirling is fighting for his life after an accident in Thailand. 22-year-old Colin Kearney is currently in intensive care after an incident on Sunday. His family and boxing club have both launched a GoFundMe to cover medical costs. More than £60,000 has been raised so far. A report has cast fresh doubt over plans for a train station in Bonnybridge. Campaigners have spent more than a decade calling on Transport Scotland to open a station. However, a report to Falkirk Council says it would not be prudent to look at plans for a station in the town. A group of volunteers are to climb the Kelpies this weekend, raising vital funds for an armed forces charity. Over 20 participants, including a 10-year-old, will scale the structures through a network of cables, ladders and platforms. It's in aid of SASAFA, who supports armed forces personnel. And Scotland's Ben Gannon-Doak has been recalling how he used to go to school with World Cup teammates Aaron Hickey. The two players started in the 1-0 win over Haiti at the weekend in Boston. The Bournemouth winger says they used to start early when they were schoolboys too.
11: Aye, we went to school together, we're in the same lift school together, and then I was getting up at 5 in the morning to train at school, so it's silent, aye.
12: Sleeping?
11: Aye, not a lot of chat going on there, just to train in the morning before school.
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10: Cloudy with a few showers today across the Forth Valley and highs of 18 degrees Celsius. That's the latest. I'm Andrew Baxter.
0: 2 minutes past four on Tuesday afternoon. As I mentioned, home time humdinger on the way, as well as more travel from Martin in about 20 minutes' time. First, Paolo Nutini next.
13: Now, more of the best songs all day long.

lad, is what I said. What a tune. I'd forgotten all about that song, to be honest. You ought to know here at Central FM, getting us underway for another hour of Tuesday's Home Run. Paolo Nutini, 10 out of 10 as well. The 16th of June today, we ran through the football matches happening at the World Cup earlier. France, Senegal tonight. I really need a France victory. Nothing again against Senegal, but the predictor that we're filling in here at work has fallen by the wayside somewhat. With some of the results yesterday, talk about results, Spain against Cape Verde. Now, I thought Spain, you know, would stroll that. I think about 6-0 down on my predictor. It was 0-0. Fair play to Cape Verde. They did very, very well, must admit. 16th of June today. I was about to say the 18th. 16th of June today. National Fresh Veggies Day. National Fudge Day today. National Sea Turtle Day. And National Clean Your Kitchen Vents Day. Really? I can't literally have national days for anything these days. At first I thought it said kitchen utensils. Surely you would do that every day. Surely. Anyway, we digress. I've got music on the way from Leo and Bushwhacker soon at Central FM. Home Time Humdinger on the way. And this fella performing in Paris over the weekend is Bruno Mars at Central FM.

0: Leo and Bushwhacker. So almost sounds like a TV cartoon kind of duo, doesn't it? Leo and Bushwhacker. There goes Love Story here at Central FM. Right, 17 minutes past four. We'll catch up with Martin once again, find out what's happening on the Forth Valley's roads in a couple of minutes' time. I've also got the Home Time Humdinger to look forward to as well. Your chance, as I say, to get involved. And not necessarily win any prizes, because that's not what the Home Time Humdinger is all about. The prizes come later in the show. Home Time Humdinger to get the old grey matter working for the last 20 minutes of work. As we head through to 5 o'clock this evening, on the way in about 20 minutes' time, as well as music from TLC at Central FM next.
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16: M80 steady Glasgow bound as you head from the M876 merge at Dennilone, head down towards Castle Cary. In the Stirling Kerse Road, running well between the Broadleys and Springbank roundabouts. In Falkirk, the Grahams Road busy in both directions between the Central Retail Park and Bainsford. A9 heavy southbound as you head from the Helix in towards the Westfield roundabout. Falkirk Road heavy in both directions between the Ellsgate roundabout and the Westfield roundabout. And finally, the Clapmanshire Bridge checks out fine in both directions. You can call us with an update on the Central FM jam line, 0330 838 1031. That's the latest. I'm Martin Robertson.
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0: Pop's Best Pals. Aye, right. Daryl Hall and John Oates hate each other these days. Like, properly, they will never ever get back together, I think it's fair to say. And there goes Manny to Central FM, 4:28 Tuesday afternoon. Got a chance for you to win in the next hour, of course, with Soundbite at Central FM. I'm going to play you a clip of a song, like, literally, not even a second of a song. If you can work out the song and the artist, and a meal for two at the Red Herring in Bridge of Allen could be all yours. We'll open up the phone lines for that, like I say, around about 5:10 for this evening in the next hour. A few chances to win that fantastic meal for two. In the meantime, Cammy Barnes and Robbie Williams on the way right now, almost 4:30. Let's get your latest news headlines once again with Andrew.
1: A boxer from Stirling is fighting for his life after an accident in Thailand. 22-year-old Colin Kearney is in intensive care after an incident on Sunday. A report says a new train station in Bonnybridge is unlikely. Campaigners have been calling on Transport Scotland to look at opening the station for more than a decade. And a team of volunteers are scaling the Kelpies this weekend, raising money for an armed forces charity. More than 20 people, including a 10-year-old, will climb the Falkirk structures.

0: Cammy Barnes, there goes Whiskey Roll, Central FM. Nice to hear the bagpipes. There'll be plenty of those hopefully on Friday night when we draw with Morocco. Let's hope so. Right, so let's get into the home time humdinger for Tuesday then. As always, purely just for fun. If you want to get involved though, you can WhatsApp 0330 838 1031. 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Right, today's home time humdinger sounds a bit like this. What costs nothing but is worth everything, weighs nothing but lasts a lifetime, that one person can't own but two can share. I'll start that again. What costs nothing but is worth everything, weighs nothing but lasts a lifetime, that one person can't own but two can share. Like I say, 0330 838 1031 if you want to get in touch on WhatsApp. There's a Central FM app as well. Answer on the way before five, and Martin on the way with an update on the Forth Valleys roads next.
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16: The M80 looking heavy now, Glasgow bound as you head from the M876 merge at Dennilone, head down towards Castle Kerry, and Stirling the A91 busy both ways as you head in towards the Millhall roundabout, and southbound as you head in towards the Bannockburn interchange. In Falkirk, the Grahams Road steady to and from Bainsford, the A9 heavy southbound as you head from the Helix in towards the Westfield roundabout, and Falkirk Road heavy in both directions between the Elsgate roundabout and the Westfield roundabout. A9 heavy eastbound as you head from the Bean Cross through to the M9, finally in Grangemouth and Shire Road busy westbound as you head in towards the Cadgers Bury roundabout at the M9. You can call us with an update on the Central FM jam line 0330 838 1031. That's the latest. I'm Martin Robertson.
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It is Whitney, and I want to dance with somebody. Central FM, 10 to 5. How are you getting on with the home time humdinger tonight, then? Let's have another recap of it, shall we? What costs nothing but is worth everything, weighs nothing but lasts a lifetime, that one person can own but two can share. Quite a few correct answers coming through. Lisa, went wrong with your answer, which was friendship. Wrong with that one, I'm afraid, Lisa. That's the first time you've been wrong in a wee while, I must admit. Hi to Patricia. Hi to Sam. Spot on with their answers. Hi to Robert, who's out and about in his taxi as well. Proving a tricky one today, isn't it? What costs nothing but is worth everything, weighs nothing but lasts a lifetime, that one person can't own but two can share. Answer on the way before 5 this evening. I keep those answers coming on WhatsApp, 0330 838 1031, or indeed through the Central FM app.

0: Sweet Female Attitudes and Flowers at Central FM. Today's home time humdinger then. It won't cost nothing, but it's worth everything. Weighs nothing, but lasts a lifetime that one person can own, but two can share. Bit of a tongue twister today, isn't it? At least I'm eventually getting in with the right answer. Hi to Robert as well. Hi also to Audrey's texting as well through the Central FM app with the correct answer. So, what we're looking at today, what costs nothing but is worth everything, weighs nothing but lasts a lifetime, the one person can't own but two can share. Very simply. The answer we were looking for today was love.
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2: 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Here's Andrew Baxter.
4: A boxer from Stirling is fighting for his life after an accident in Thailand. 22-year-old Colin Kearney is currently in intensive care after an incident on Sunday. His family and boxing club have both launched a GoFundMe to cover medical costs. More than £60,000 has been raised so far. A report says a new train station in Bonnybridge is unlikely. Campaigners have been calling on Transport Scotland to look at opening the station for more than a decade. However, a report to Falkirk Council says it would not be prudent to look at building a new railway station in Bonnybridge. £135,000 is to be spent on a new e-bike scheme across Stirling. It's hoped the plan will help get people on their bike across the area. It will be discussed by Stirling Council later this week. The council has secured funding for the scheme. And Scotland winger Ben Gannon-Doak says he's ready to make an impact from the bench if he's dropped for the second World Cup game against Morocco. He impressed during the 1-0 win against Haiti before being forced off with 15 minutes to go. Gannon-Doak admits he was struggling towards the end of the game.
5: Both my calves decided to leave the stadium before me, so I cramped up a bit, so I was more than happy to make way. I said I'm not bothered with that. Whether I start or if I'm on the bench, I just want Scotland to win.
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4: Cloudy with a few showers today across the Forth Valley and highs of 18 degrees Celsius. That's the latest. I'm Andrew Baxter.
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0: Little Mix, No More Sad Songs at Central FM. J-Lo and Waiting for Tonight, getting us underway for this, the final hour of the Home Run for Tuesday evening. Of course, Sam Smithy, hello. How would you like to win a meal for two, by the way?
1: Soundbite with the Red Herring.
0: I'm sure you would, yes. The meal for two up for grabs, of course, on Soundbite here at Central FM. We're giving away a meal for two at the Red Herring in Bridge of Allen. It's a contemporary neighbourhood restaurant serving breakfast, brunch, lunch and dinner in a relaxed, stylish setting. You can enjoy fresh seasonal dishes and easygoing dining, and with great food at the heart of it all as well, including on a Tuesday night, which is tonight by the way, pasta and pizza for a tenner. It's alright, isn't it? And a vibrant Mexican night as well. Every single Thursday, it's a place to be. Now, I've got a meal for two up for grabs on Soundbite. Your job is to give me a WhatsApp message or get in touch on the Central FM app and let me know the song and artist from this here little clip. Song and artist, please. 0330-838-1031 on the WhatsApp. You can get in touch through the Central FM app if that's how you're listening as well. And tell me the name of the song and the artist from that little clip. It's literally only a second long. Get it right when you come on air and you can win a meal for two, like I say, at the Red Herring in Bridge of Allen. 0330-838-1031. If you think you know the name of the song and the artist,

0: It's Noah Cahan, it's Stick Season, right here at Central FM. Keep your answers coming in on WhatsApp, 0330-838-1031, or on the Central FM app as well, by the way, if you think you know the song and artist from this year's clip. It's called Soundbite. It's your chance to win a meal for two at the Red Herring in Bridge of Allen. Some brilliant offers on there, some great food as well. And you could be there with a meal for two, courtesy of us here at Central FM. All you need to do, work out the song and artist from this year's clip. Last night, the guest was Robin Thicke and Bloodlines. Does sound a wee bit like it. Wasn't the answer we were looking for. What is that song? Who was it by? 0330-838-1031 on WhatsApp if you think you know, or through the Central FM app. We'll get someone on here to play the game soon, and we'll have Sabrina Johnson on the radio after Travel next.
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14: The M80 heavy Glasgow bound as you head from the M876 merge at Denylon head down towards Castle Cary. In Stirling, Burmuir Road running well between the Creeks and Customs roundabouts. In Falkirk, the Grahams Road still steady to and from Bensford. The A9's heavy southbound as you head from the Helix in towards the Westfield roundabout. And Falkirk Road heavy in both directions between the Earlsgate roundabout and the Westfield roundabout. Finally, in Grangemouth and Shire Road looking busy westbound as you head in towards the Cadgers Bray roundabout at the M9. You can call us with an update on the Central FM jam line. 0330-838-1031. That's the latest. I'm Martin Robertson.
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0: to Lightning Seeds, lucky you, as Central FM, the home of Wake Up with Brad, Shaz and Andrew. And they're back tomorrow morning, of course. 6:30, chance for you to win as well on Wake Up and Cash In, £500. It could be all yours here at Central FM. 8:10 tomorrow morning. You remember, you can register now online. I've got the Pussycat Dolls and the Police lined up and ready to go right now. Almost 5:30. 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
1: A boxer from Stirling is fighting for his life after an accident in Thailand. 22-year-old Colin Kearney is in intensive care after an incident on Sunday. A report says a new train station in Bonnybridge is unlikely. Campaigners have been calling on Transport Scotland to look at opening the station for more than a decade. And a team of volunteers are scaling the Kelpies this weekend, raising money for an armed forces charity. More than 20 people, including a 10-year-old, will climb the Falkirk structures.

0: And there's a police and message in a bottle here at Central FM. I will get a message out with regards to the Forth Valley Roads for the final time this evening with Martin next here at Central FM. Before six, we'll hear from Somber and the New Radicals as well. Plus, we'll chat email etiquette in the next 10 minutes.
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9: That's the M80 all cleared up now. Glasgow bound as you head from the M876 merge at Denylone, head down towards Castle Cary. In Stirling, the A91 bit busy southbound as you head in towards Millhall roundabout, and then further south in towards the Bannockburn interchange. In Falkirk, the Grahams Road steady to and from Bainsford. The A9 still looking heavy southbound as you head from the Helix in towards the Westfield roundabout, and Falkirk Road heavy in both directions between the Earlsgate roundabout and the Westfield roundabout. Finally, the Clapmanshire Bridge is delay free both north and southbound. You can call us with an update on the Central FM jam line, 0330 838 1031. That's the latest. I'm Martin Robertson.
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One of the biggest one-hit wonders of all time, New Radicals, You Get What You Give. Central FM, Eagle Eye Cherry, who was nearly a one-hit wonder. He did get a song in the top 20, so we can't quite call him that. Our second song into the top 20. Save Tonight is most popular, though, here at Central FM. Now, experts are warning office workers that commonly used email phrases could be damaging workplace relationships. Apparently, the phrase friendly reminder, often used to prompt colleagues for responses or action, is being flagged as passive-aggressive rather than helpful. With remote working now a major part of the professional life, digital communication has become frequent and more easily misinterpreted in 2025. Around 32.6 million Americans work remotely, representing 22% of the workforce in the US. Analysts of 1.6 million emails by software company Zero Bounce found friendly reminder was one of the most commonly used softening phrases in the workplace. However, experts have come across it and said that it comes across as pressured or sarcastic rather than polite. That's not the worst thing I've seen on an email, to be perfectly honest. I remember I worked for a company years ago and there was one bloke, and I actually got on very well with him, and we were emailing each other back and forward, and for some reason, I don't know why he did this, right? I don't know why, but he decided to have a right go at kind of like all the Hedonians and the Hedians in the company, all the kind of bosses. And instead of just like sending an email back to me, for somehow, and I don't know to this day how he managed it, the entire company got copied in. And he didn't lose his job either. He only got a disciplinary and a written warning for that. Sure, the high Hegians were well pleased to read his email. I've still got it somewhere. It's an absolute cracker, by the way.

0: Destiny's Child, Independent Woman, Part 1 at Central FM. Rounding things off for me on the home run today. Thank you very much for your company. I'm back tomorrow afternoon from 2. I will see you then. I'll leave you in the capable hands of Liv, of course, to take you through the evening here at Central FM with some brand new music that you may have never heard before from some fantastic bands on the way from 9.
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13: 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Let's have an update on all the latest news with Andrew Baxter.
15: A boxer from Stirling is fighting for his life after an accident in Thailand. 22-year-old Colin Kearney is currently in intensive care after an incident on Sunday. His family and boxing club have both launched a GoFundMe to cover medical costs. More than £60,000 has been raised so far. A report has cast fresh doubt over plans for a train station in Bonnybridge. Campaigners have spent more than a decade calling on Transport Scotland to open a station. However, a report to Falkirk Council says it would not be prudent to look at plans for a station in the town. A group of volunteers are to climb the Kelpies this weekend, raising vital funds for an armed forces charity. Over 20 participants, including a 10-year-old, will scale the structures through a network of cables, ladders and platforms. It's in aid of SASAFA, who supports armed forces personnel. And Scotland's Ben Gannon-Doak has been recalling how he used to go to school with World Cup teammates Aaron Hickey. The two players started in the 1-0 win over Haiti at the weekend in Boston. The Bournemouth winger says they used to start early when they were schoolboys too.
16: I went to school together, we're in the same lot of school together, and then I was getting up at 5 in the morning to train at school, so it's silent, aye.
17: Sleeping?
16: Aye. No a lot of chat going on there, just to train in the morning before school.
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15: cloudy with a few showers tonight across the Forth Valley and lows of 12 degrees Celsius. That's the latest. I'm Andrew Baxter.
13: Good evening, my name is Liv. I'll be with you for the rest of your evening on Central FM and looking forward to some brilliant tunes lined up. Primal Scream on the way next after Oasis.
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such an absolute anthem from Primal Scream across the Forth Valley this evening. Hello and welcome. You're listening to Central FM with the best songs all day long. And I'll be taking you there. My name is Liv Cowell, with you till 10 tonight, with still some brilliant tunes to come. Texas lined up for you soon, some Cammy Barnes around the corner as well. And as always, your half-hour house party is sorted from 6:30 tonight. So whether you're

Absolutely flying through the beginning of this week, getting all the work done, looking forward to a holiday maybe. Or perhaps you're taking it nice and slow, coasting after a leisurely, celebratory bank holiday. We have got you covered. Stick with us. Sixpence None the Richer on the way next. And now, latest from Harry Styles, currently playing Wembley for what feels like years. This is American Girls.

0: A nice romantic tune for your Tuesday evening. Sixpence None the Richer on Central FM. More to come from us. Inner Smile from Texas playing very, very soon. And Moloko is going to kick off your half-hour house party tonight.
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10: 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And look, works every time. Not that you noticed. You're lost in another winning moment. Rich, thick ketchup oozing onto a juicy burger. Back of the net. 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

Latest one from Cammy Barnes, Highland Runaway on Central FM. An entire hour of brand new Scottish music starts at 9 tonight. Don't forget, we do this every weeknight, one of my favourite parts of the day. But between now and then, plenty still to play for you that you know and love. It is time at 6:30 for your half hour house party. Anthemic tunes between now and 7, with Katy Perry lined up next after kicking off with Moloko, The Time Is Now.

0: The one that started it all off for her, Katy Perry and Hot and Cold on Central FM tonight. You're joining us in the middle of our half hour house party. Still plenty to come between now and seven. Planet Funk on the way next with Chase the Sun, and we're going to get Gala and Freed from Desire up in the next 10 minutes.
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Love Inc. You're a superstar. Good evening. My name is Liv. This is the middle of our half-hour house party. This Tuesday evening is getting a dose of energy and proper anthems. World Cup is here. I'm loving all the memes between the USA chants and the British chants. We do seem to do it a little better, don't we? And so with that in mind, it feels right to play this one as part of the half-hour house party. Gala, Freed from Desire.

0: such attitude in this tune. Alaya and More Than a Woman taking us towards 7 o'clock this evening. Plenty more of the best songs all day long continuing next, and we'll get an update on all the latest news as well in just a minute.
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16: A boxer from Stirling is fighting for his life after an accident in Thailand. 22-year-old Colin Kearney is currently in intensive care after an incident on Sunday. His family and boxing club have both launched a GoFundMe to cover medical costs. More than £60,000 has been raised so far. A report has cast fresh doubt over plans for a train station in Bonnybridge. Campaigners have spent more than a decade calling on Transport Scotland to open a station. However, a report to Falkirk Council says it would not be prudent to look at plans for a station in the town. A group of volunteers are to climb the Kelpies this weekend, raising vital funds for an armed forces charity. Over 20 participants, including a 10-year-old, will scale the structures through a network of cables, ladders and platforms. It's in aid of Sir Safa, who supports armed forces personnel. And Scotland's Ben Gannon-Doak has been recalling how he used to go to school with World Cup teammates Aaron Hickey. The two players started in the 1-0 win over Haiti at the weekend in Boston. The Bournemouth winger says they used to start early when they were schoolboys too.
17: Aye, we went to school together, we're in the same lift school together, and then I was getting up at 5 in the morning to train at school, so it's silent, aye.
18: Sleeping?
17: Aye, no a lot of chat going on there, just to train in the morning before school.
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16: Cloudy with a few showers tonight across the Forth Valley and lows of 12 degrees Celsius. That's the latest. I'm Andrew Baxter.
0: Good evening, Liv Curl hanging out with you on Central FM, back with more of the best songs all day long. 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

tonight. Such a nostalgic wee tune though. Train and Hey Soul Sister on Central FM. Good evening. How are we tonight? Have we had a good, strong, productive Tuesday? Or has it been a gentle one after maybe a long bank holiday? We're here for it. And we're here with you as well, keeping you company with all the best songs all day long. Amy McDonald on the way, new Olivia Rodrigo as well, and our latest one from Lewis Capaldi.

0: such an icon. Britney Spears on Central FM. Amy McDonald lined up for you soon. Going to get Mr. Rock and Roll playing next. And then I've been listening to the new Olivia Rodrigo tune, the new album, in fact, and I have thoughts.
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still don't care. Meghan Trainor, Still Don't Care, playing for you tonight on Central FM. Now, as of Friday, the brand new Olivia Rodrigo album is out in the world. It's brilliant. I had a proper listen to it over the last couple of days. It's called You Seem Pretty Sad for a Girl So In Love, which seems like a fitting title for it, actually, because it starts off with this absolute anthem, and then it's got some nice slower tunes. I can't quite work out where she was when she wrote this. I need to figure out all the behind-the-scenes details, but all you need to know is it's well worth a listen. Some proper bangers in there, this being one of them. This is Drop Dead.

0: Wet, wet, wet. Love is all around on Central FM. Good evening and welcome along if you're just joining us now. Hope you're having a wonderful day. My name is Liv and I'm going to tell you how you could get your hands on a £100 voucher for a coffee shop now.
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Adele on Central FM and Mario on before that. Hope you're having a wonderful Tuesday. Now, as I mentioned, we are giving five very lucky winners the chance to win £100 vouchers, not just for a coffee shop, I really undersold it there, to Blairman's Farm Shop and Coffee Bothy, who are celebrating 25 years in business this week. Such an incredible achievement and a wonderful time to celebrate with them. They're doing loads in-store if you go and visit them. They've got different offers on furniture and gifts, lucky dip prizes for every coffee shop customer, and in-store tastings as well, which is always yummy. But right here on Central FM, we're going to go a step further and we're going to team up with them to give you the chance to win £100 vouchers all this week. So to do that, we're heading back to 2001, the year Blairman's first opened their doors. And every day, we're going to give you the chance to put your knowledge of that year to the test and possibly win a £100 Blairman's voucher. There are five vouchers in total up for grabs, and if you're one of our lucky winners, you'll also be entered into our grand finale draw, where one winner will take home a fantastic £250 Blairman's anniversary hamper. Just think of all the goodies you could get with that one. Honestly, I'd go mental. Entrance must be 18 and over. You must live within the Forth Valley area as well. Terms and conditions apply. Have a little look on our website for more information. All you need to know now, though, join us this week as we celebrate 25 years of great food, great coffee, and great memories with Blairman's Farm Shop. Make sure you're listening tomorrow morning for your next chance to get involved with Brad, Shaz, and Andrew on The Breakfast Show. It's going to be brilliant. Best of luck to you. Honestly, if I had £100 to spend on coffee, I don't think you'd see me. I'd be moving at lightning speed. Vibrating around the room. But brilliant. Hope you're having a good evening. Plenty more to come from us. A whole hour of brand new Scottish music coming your way from 9. The Corrs on next as well, who you may have seen as part of the new Clarkson's Farm series. More on that next. But first things first, let's pick this energy back up on this Tuesday. Tame Impala and Jenny now on Central FM with Dracula.

0: classic from The Corrs, Runaway on Central FM. I was very confused watching the second episode, I believe, in the new Clarkson's Farm series, and he was talking about getting a band in, a very famous Irish band called The Corrs, because I was like, oh, I don't know who that is. I feel like I should know who this is. Then they started singing and I was like, oh my god, The Corrs, that's what you mean. Classic case of English not translating back into Scottish, but there we have it. The news on the way next at 8, and then more of the best songs all day long.
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4: A boxer from Stirling is fighting for his life after an accident in Thailand. 22-year-old Colin Kearney is currently in intensive care after an incident on Sunday. His family and boxing club have both launched a GoFundMe to cover medical costs. More than £60,000 has been raised so far. A report has cast fresh doubt over plans for a train station in Bonnybridge. Campaigners have spent more than a decade calling on Transport Scotland to open a station. However, a report to Falkirk Council says it would not be prudent to look at plans for a station in the town. A group of volunteers are to climb the Kelpies this weekend, raising vital funds for an armed forces charity. Over 20 participants, including a 10-year-old, will scale the structures through a network of cables, ladders and platforms. It's in aid of SASAFA, who supports armed forces personnel. And Scotland's Ben Gannon-Doak has been recalling how he used to go to school with World Cup teammates Aaron Hickey. The two players started in the 1-0 win over Haiti at the weekend in Boston. The Bournemouth winger says they used to start early when they were schoolboys too.
5: We went to school together, we're in the same lot of school together, and then I was getting up at 5 in the morning to train at school, so it's silent, aye.
6: Sleeping?
5: Aye. No a lot of chat going on there, just to train in the morning before school.
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4: Cloudy with a few showers tonight across the Forth Valley and lows of 12 degrees Celsius. That's the latest. I'm Andrew Baxter.
2: 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Same as a continuous of absolute tunes. Five on the way. BB Rexha as well. And now the script.
7: Now, more of the best songs all day long.

make you feel alright. All right, five, and such a feel-good tune there. Got the feeling on Central FM. Hope you're having a wonderful night. My name is Liv, keeping you company for the next couple of hours with more fantastic tunes from the likes of Razorlight, Kylie Minogue, got Teddy Swims lined up for you soon, and a big tune as well from Ariana Grande. Looking forward to her new album coming out in the next couple of months, really. It's going to be very soon, soon before you know it. And as well, we can look forward to a whole hour of brand new Scottish music from Nine as well, so I hope you'll stick around for that. A great mix there, as always. In the meantime, though, first things first, latest tune from Bebe Rexha on Central FM.

0: 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Plenty more to come as well. Pasadena's on the way next. And then a big club anthem from Kylie Minogue in case you need some lifted energy this evening.
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Kylie Minogue, Padam Padam on Central FM. Tell you what, brilliant soundtrack if you're out to the gym this evening. I applaud you if that's the case. I'm in that phase right now where I'm like, oh, I really, really must go. Really should go. Which is annoying because for the last like, couple of months I was in a really good routine. You know what happens. Couple of events, couple of birthday parties, it all goes out the window. Never mind. We're all here. No judgment. Plenty more to come from us. Got Michael Jackson lined up soon. And now latest from Teddy Swims.

0: This is such an underrated tune. Doesn't get nearly enough credit for them. Fleetwood Mac and Big Love on Central FM, giving us some much needed energy this Tuesday night. Plenty more to come as well. Got some Ariana Grande to play for you, new Olivia Rodrigo as well, and Madcon on before 9.
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Ariana Grande, and One Last Time, such an absolute power anthem from her. Good evening, this is Central FM with the best songs all day long. Looking forward to her new album, in fact, coming out on the 31st of July, called Petals. It'll be album number 8, can you believe it? Looking forward to that. And in the meantime, we can enjoy a brand new album from Olivia Rodrigo, which came out on Friday. I really enjoyed it. It's got a great mix all the way through the record. This is one of the big ones. It's called The Cure. All the

0: Anthem, Madcon, and Begging on Central FM. Before that, Calvin Harris setting us up nicely for some big tunes coming your way at 9 o'clock, all from upcoming Scottish talent. Don't go anywhere, we'll have an update on the news as well.
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0: 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Let's have an update then on all the latest news with Andrew Baxter.
14: A boxer from Stirling is fighting for his life after an accident in Thailand. 22-year-old Colin Kearney is currently in intensive care after an incident on Sunday. His family and boxing club have both launched a GoFundMe to cover medical costs. More than £60,000 has been raised so far. A report has cast fresh doubt over plans for a train station in Bonnybridge. Campaigners have spent more than a decade calling on Transport Scotland to open a station. However, a report to Falkirk Council says it would not be prudent to look at plans for a station in the town. A group of volunteers are to climb the Kelpies this weekend, raising vital funds for an armed forces charity. Over 20 participants, including a 10-year-old, will scale the structures through a network of cables, ladders and platforms. It's in aid of SASAFA, who supports armed forces personnel. And Scotland's Ben Gannon-Doak has been recalling how he used to go to school with World Cup teammates Aaron Hickey. The two players started in the 1-0 win over Haiti at the weekend in Boston. The Bournemouth winger says they used to start early when they were schoolboys too.
15: I went to school together, we're in the same lot of school together, and then I was getting up at 5 in the morning to train at school, so it's silent, aye.
16: Sleeping?
15: Aye. No a lot of chat going on there, just to train in the morning before school.
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14: Cloudy with a few showers tonight across the Forth Valley and lows of 12 degrees Celsius. That's the latest. I'm Andrew Baxter.
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0: Starting off on a nice country note this evening, Isla Crow is making some gorgeous tunes. Country is just thriving around Scotland at the minute. Based over at Inpitlochry, this is Lonely Road for you on Central FM.

Not always, not never. A great little act based over in Paisley. Dance With Me, getting us off to some excellent energy this Tuesday evening. Welcome to Central FM. And if this is your first time joining us, we do a whole hour like this every weeknight, Monday to Friday, 9 till 10, celebrating the most exciting new music from all around Scotland. We've had a little bit of country, had a little bit of kind of indie pop. More and more and more to come between now and 10. Blues coming up for you, folksy tunes you're going to love. And now, an absolute belter in the electronic dance scene. Other People's Leisure are representing Dunfermline, and they are just honestly on a roll at the minute. One of their big tunes from last year playing for you right now.

0: perhaps the next big boy band from Scotland, Just the Brave, and Glasgow Rain, sounding gorgeous this Tuesday evening. Thank you so much for hanging out with us tonight. If you like what you hear, do come and tell us. 0330 838 1031 is our WhatsApp number. Come and say hi anytime. And of course, go and follow all these artists. Make sure you add some stuff to your playlists and let us know what it is you're enjoying. In the meantime, I'll bring you some nice, cool kind of indie folk numbers for you next. A great change up, a brilliant band from over in Glasgow, an independent singer-songwriter from the Forth Valley, and then a big bluesy sound from Straven.
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beautiful guitar in this one. Brian Cattigan from Starling. This tune is called While We Lay. He made a wee appearance on our station, actually. He joined Brad's as part of Brad's big broadcast in aid of Strathcarran Hospice back in April. Very kindly did a wee live set for us during the day to keep us going, keep our spirits high. And what a great job he did as well. Thank you for joining us this evening. I hope you are enjoying the soundtrack as we bring you some nice folksy sounds. Before that, we had Anne Sophia from Glasgow, a big kind of five-piece band made up of really close friends and cousins, I believe, as well. I bet that's a lot of fun rehearsing together. Their song Change is the one that you heard. It's a great example of the kind of folksy sound that they integrate into their overall big indie rock sound. It's got a lot of movement and I love it very much. But just to keep you on your toes, let's go into some big blues sounds now. Big Paul and the Pelham Blues are based in Strathaven. Recently had a great night down at Hangerfest, big on the main stage, and bringing some incredible sounds to the crowd of Strathaven. Let's get into this then for your Tuesday night. The 145 on Central FM.

0: love this sound so much. Courtesy of James Lowe over in Leven. It's called Someone Took My Starlight. Such a cutesy wee tune there. Perfect for this evening. I hope you're having a wonderful night across the Forth Valley. Wherever you are, whatever you're up to, do stick with us between now and 10 o'clock. Still plenty more amazing new Scottish acts to come. Going to turn up the energy a bit and head to some rock and roll. Some cool indie bands coming your way next.
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0: Plasticine from Glasgow, Deep End on Central FM tonight. Good evening, my name is Liv, taking you through some of the most exciting new sounds from all around Scotland. And before that, we had Vaesen, V-A-E-S-E-N, with some of the most electric guitar solos that I've heard in a little while. That was their new tune, On Repeat, soundtracking your Tuesday. On Repeat? Did I say that? On Repeat on Central FM tonight. I'm going to get myself a wee coffee. But before I do, let me introduce you to these guys if you've not yet heard them. They're called Cassavetti, also based over in Glasgow, blending the grits of Wonder Horse, Title Fight and Basement with the melodic textures of modern indie and shoegaze. That's how they like to sum the sound up, and it's not an easy sound to sum up. This is perfect if you like a big, heavy rock and alt sound, but it's also just a great example of the kind of rock and roll that we are loving in Scotland at the minute as a whole. This is In The Seam.
1: Hi, we're Cassavetti, and this is our song In The Seam. It's about when you have a conflict of interest, you're moving on to new things. I was feeling it at the time a few months ago, and I thought I'd write about it, so we hope you love it.

from Fife. This is Maddie Nisbet in When the Lights Go Down, one of my favourites at the moment. Such a cool sound. She's got a real attitude to the music, representing Buckhaven. And an EP of hers came out last year, so there's lots to go and explore if you would like to. It's called When the Lights Go Down. That was the title track from the record, so it gives you a good first taste of what to expect from the rest of those songs. Thank you very much for joining us tonight. We're here every weeknight from 9 till 10, so if you like this and you're only catching the last few minutes, fear not, plenty more to come between now and the end of the week. And we've got one more tune for you tonight as well. Staying in the Forth Valley for these guys, Haver are a great up-and-coming band in Stirling. They make beautiful indie sounds. It's hard to describe, but the feeling is there. I think that's all that matters. This is their debut. It's called Celestial.

0: from.
1: I always find that one quite an emotional one. Haver and Celestial taking us towards 10 o'clock tonight and rounding up another hour of amazing Scottish music. Thanks again for joining us. I hope you've enjoyed what you found, and I hope you'll add some stuff to the playlists going forwards and join us again tomorrow from 9. Through the night now, we'll take you into the early hours of Wednesday with more of the best songs all night long. This is Central FM. My name is Liv. 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
16: The top stories this hour. The Ministry of Defence has confirmed a Russian warship's warning shots were not aimed at a British yacht, but were an attempt to avoid a crash. This morning, Moscow used gunfire to warn off a yacht they claimed was on a dangerous course. It was towards the Admiral Grigorovich in the English Channel. There were no injuries and the yacht was not damaged. Here's our Moscow correspondent, Ivor Bennett.
17: A lot of people will look at this response from the Russians and think, were warning shots, gunfire, really necessary towards a yacht, even if it is that close? It still seems like quite a leap to suddenly jump up to warning shots. And whether this was by accident or by design, I think this will clearly inflame these heightened tensions.
16: Elsewhere, the former Defence Secretary John Healey says his resignation was necessary to secure the future of Britain's armed forces. Speaking in the Commons, he predicts the current defence investment plans will fall well short. He also warns threats to the nation won't be following timetables set by the Treasury.
18: We need a bigger view of national security. It's not just the job for defence or the agencies. Every department has a part to play in national security and national resilience. Security must run through the government like letters through a stick of rock.
16: A court heard a group of children thought a boy was joking when it's alleged he didn't deny killing a 9-year-old girl. Aria Thorpe died in Western Supermare in Somerset in December. The teenager denies charges of murder and manslaughter. The Environment Secretary, Emma Reynolds, says Thames Water Rescue Plan doesn't go far enough to protect customers. The water company, in debt, could be placed into temporary public ownership. Pizza Hut is being sold in a deal valued at £2 billion. The struggling restaurant chain will fall under a private equity firm. And in sport, England defender Tino Livramento has been ruled out of the World Cup with injury and will be replaced by Trevor Chalobah. England play Croatia in their first game tomorrow. From Sky News, I'm Leisha McKenna.
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11: The top stories this hour. The Ministry of Defence has confirmed a Russian warship did not aim its warning shots at a British-flagged yacht in the English Channel this morning. Its assessment supports that of Moscow's, that it was aiming to avoid a crash. It's understood the UK military believes that Admiral Grigorovich was trying to show other vessels it was drifting, possibly making it more vulnerable. James Gator is a former Royal Navy officer.
12: My greatest worry is the fact that the Royal Navy is in a parlous state at present. Through years of a lack of investment, a lack of capital expenditure.
11: Meanwhile, the head of the UK's armed forces says there will be cutbacks on training if spending on the military doesn't increase. Sir Richard Knighton told a parliamentary committee he was concerned about funding for day-to-day activity, with a defence plan still being finalised. Donald Trump insists an agreed peace deal states loud and clear Iran wouldn't develop a nuclear weapon. Speaking at the G7 in France, the US president reiterated it'll be signed on Friday and we'll see the important shipping route, the Strait of Hormuz, fully reopen. We're awaiting the full text of the deal. Our political editor Beth Rigby's in Evian.
13: I think there has been a lot of warm words, certainly in that leaders' dinner last night around Iran and finally getting to a point where a ceasefire appears to have happened, having been promised and then not delivered for many weeks.
11: In sport, Kylian Mbappe is now France's all-time leading goal scorer after his brace in their 3-1 win against Senegal at the World Cup. England's cricketers have secured back-to-back wins at the Women's T20 World Cup after beating Ireland by 4 wickets. They chased down a target of 119 with an unconvincing performance. There's also concern for England after captain Nat Shiver-Brunt retired out on 48 runs. From Sky News, I'm Ruth McKee.
9: No,

thick 10, but she wears a 12. Baby, keep a little 2 for me. She could be sweet 16, busting out of the seams, and still loving the first degree.

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